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1: You're listening to Joy Daytimes. It's great to be with you. I'm another David, and we just heard there from Adonis by Nick Prez, who's a Sydney-based gay singer-songwriter. And before that was Luca George with Grow Down, and we started off the hour with Vera Blue and Go Lucky. And I've just been reading that Brisbane Leather Week has just finished, and Boot Co Brisbane and Queensland Leather Pride have announced their winners of the Queensland Leather and Kingster titles. So a big congratulations to this year's title winners. Mr. Queensland Leather 2026 is Xander Ferguson. Queensland Miss Leather 2026 is Satin Switchblade. Queensland Kingster 2026, Sylvia Zeng. And Queensland Leather Boy 2026, Jake North. Congratulations to all your winners. We've got more great music on the way to help you enjoy your Friday morning, including Jennifer Lopez and Dove Cameron. This is Joy Daytimes.
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0: You're listening to Joy Daytimes with another David, and we just heard there Jeff Blyton, who's a Canberra-based queer singer-songwriter, and his track American Heartthrob. Before that was Dove Cameron, When in Rome. We start off Jennifer Lopez, Love Don't Cost a Thing. More fabulous music on the way, including some Robin. This is Joy Daytimes.
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Good morning, it's Joy Day Times with another David, and we just heard there from Robin and Call Your Girlfriend. Before that was another Robin, it was Robin Schultz and Watermat and Take It Slow. We started off with Chilla and Cool to Be Queer, but now let's really get some stomping music. It's Beverly Knight and Chaka Khan with Soul Survivor, and of course it's the Bimbo Jones remix. You're on Joy Day Times.

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1: So I was sitting there in the bar and this guy came up to me and he said, "My life stinks." And I saw his gold credit card and I saw the way that he was looking at people across the room and I looked at his face and, you know, quite a good looking face. And I just said, "Dude, your perspective on life sucks."

Thomas. Good morning. You're listening to Joy Daytimes with another David, and we just heard there from Mika with Blame It On The Girls. And before that, we had Stilla with Repeat Offender, and then The Colours with Italo Disco. And The Colours are an Italian band, and this is the English version of their 2023 hit that went to number one in Italy, and it was top 10 in many parts of Europe, and Italo Disco. Really enjoyed that. Coming up, though, we'll hear some BB Rexha. This is Joy Daytimes.

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0: Good morning, you're listening to Joy Daytimes with another David, and we just heard then, Can You Imagine, from Kalina Zanders and Bipolar Sunshine. What a great name. Before that was Tom Grennan with A Little Bit of Love. We also heard from Millie Atlas and Habit. We started off the hour with Afrojack Sia and David Guetta and Awake Tonight. We've got more fabulous music on the way, including some great Aussie talent in Bujera, coming up very shortly on Joy Daytimes.
1: For all voices, this is Joy.
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0: Morning, this is Joy Daytime, so with another David, and we just heard there from Peach PRC and Back to You. Before that was Rogue Traders with Danny Minogue and Dirty Dirty Disco. We also heard from Tate McRae and You Broke Me First, and started off with Bajira, Even at My Worst. Just in the news this week, a bit sad for the passing of legendary gay fashion designer Bob Mackie. Bob Mackie was known for dressing stars such as Cher, Diana Ross, Madonna and Elton John, and he passed away at the age of 87 at his home in Palm Springs, California, from some pneumonia-related issues. But across his legendary career, which spanned 60 years, he won 9 Emmy Awards, a Tony Award, and was nominated for 3 Oscars. And during that time, the so-called Sultan of Sequins designed sparkling ensembles for women who were not afraid to be noticed. And within the rainbow space, Mackie also served as the very first guest judge on the premiere of RuPaul's Drag Race back in 2009, and he later on received the show's inaugural Give Us Lifetime Achievement Award, which was given to him at the season 15 finale, but he's fondly remembered as the patron saint of drag queens. So RIP Bob Mackie. Anyway, back to the great music to help you enjoy your Friday morning with. We've got more fabulous music on the way, including Panau and the one and only Kylie Minogue. This is Joy Daytimes.
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5: 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What actually is quantum theory? 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

0: Oh, the fabulous Kylie Minogue. Yes, and In Your Eyes, it was great to see. And Kylie is part, of course, of the grand final entertainment of the coming up Saturday week of the AFL. And during the week, the AFL announced that Aussie music stars G-Flip and Michael Painter will also join Kylie, as well as Mike Brady, of course, singing up there, Kazali, in the pre-game entertainment. So great to see G-Flip and Michael Painter also get a gig at that, and we'll look forward to seeing that too. Anyway, we've got more great music on the way, including Jade Limack and some Armin van Buuren. This is Joy.
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0: And you're listening to Joy Daytimes, and my time with you is nearly up this morning. Where has these 3 hours gone? But it's been great to be with you and playing fabulous Joy music to help you enjoy your Friday morning. Coming up after the news at midday, we're going to have a cameo from Chloe this afternoon, who'll be doing the afternoon session of Joy Daytimes. So it's been fabulous. I'll look forward to seeing you or being with you next Friday for more Joy Daytimes. And to finish off, we're going to have some Carly Rae Jepsen. You're listening to Joy.
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0: And just before we hear from Carly Rae Jepsen to finish off the hour, a shout out to one of our listeners who texted in and sent a message. Thank you, Grant. And his message was that Bob Mackie designed Marilyn Monroe's Happy Birthday, Mr. President dress. And Bob was not happy with Kim Kardashian wearing it. And I see online, yes, Bob Mackie did the illustrations for that dress. And yes, was not best pleased that someone else wore it. He thought it was just for Marilyn. Anyway, let's hear from Carly Rae Jepsen. And then coming up the news and Joy Afternoons with Chloe. 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
12: Hello, I'm Shannon Kirkwood. There is.
0: Well, we won't hear, we don't want to hear the news just yet, do we? So let's go back and we will, let's have a listen to Carly Rae Jepsen. Here she comes, and hopefully things will be a bit better then. But here we go. Go, Carly. Well, no, Carly doesn't want to come on. I can see she's just about ready. She's loosening her vocal cords.

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2: Hello, I'm Shannon Kirkwood. The Reserve Bank Governor says Australians should be prepared for extended higher fuel costs and even another rate rise. Michelle Bullock has appeared before a Parliamentary Economics Committee hearing today. She says inflation remains too high and the RBA will be doing what it can to make sure it does not become embedded in super price and wage setting decisions.
3: I recognise that higher interest rates are difficult for Australians with mortgages who are also facing cost of living pressures. But reducing inflation is essential. High inflation hurts all Australians, and it is especially tough on people with lower incomes and those in vulnerable financial positions.
2: The RBA board is meeting on September the 28th and 29th when a decision will be made on the cash rate, which currently sits at 4.35%. The Tiwi Land Council has spoken out against the decision to extend compulsory income management. The scheme sees part of the Centrelink payments of 30,000 people in the top end compulsorily quarantined for essential items. The Albanese government says it has honoured its election promise to abolish the cashless debit card attached to the scheme, but the separate basics card remains in place. Interim CEO of the Tiwi Land Council, Brenton Toy, has told the hearing today Tiwi people want autonomy and they're asking to be given the option not to participate.
4: We feel that it's a racist policy that targets Aboriginal people, whether it does or not, that's what it feels like. And our view is that if it's good for us, it should be good for everybody. And that's certainly not the case.
2: The National Farmers Federation.
0: Good afternoon and happy Friday. I'm Daniel McBurney, here with your Joy News weekly wrap. Victorian Premier Ben Carroll has promised stronger police powers if Labor wins November state election, including 1,200 metal-detecting wands and broader powers to scan people for weapons. Labor says the expansion would help remove knives from the streets and prevent violent crimes, while First Nations organisations warn it could encourage racial profiling and say early intervention would be more effective. The federal government has formally committed to apologising to LGBTQI+ defence personnel and veterans harmed by previously held discriminatory military policies. It will also allow service records to recognise separations linked to those policies. Advocates and the Greens are seeking compensation for affected veterans. One Nation leader Pauline Hanson unveiled a plan to cut migration by more than 750,000 places over 3 years, before introducing a longer-term ceiling of 130,000. Business leaders and economists warn the cuts could deliver a COVID-level shock and risk recession. Opposition leader Angus Taylor called the plan half-baked, saying key questions about annual numbers and business impacts remain unanswered. Hanson says lower migration would ease pressure on housing, infrastructure and services. Labor argues cuts to that scale would weaken essential services and the workforce needed to build more homes. Also unveiling their migration plan this week, the Labor government will prioritise skilled visas in key sectors, while targeting net overseas migration of 225,000. Immigration Minister Tony Burke says migration should be temporarily tempered while housing catches up, but argues declining household size rather than migration is central to the shortage. Greens immigration spokesperson David Shoebridge accused Labor of joining a race to the bottom with One Nation over tougher migration measures. Fiji has declared HIV a national emergency after recording more than 2,000 new cases in 2025. An estimated 1 in 60 Fijian adults is living with HIV, compared with 1 in 165 5 years earlier. Fiji plans to expand free testing, treatment and prevention programs. Singer-songwriter Macklemore was removed as a support act for the remaining US dates of Ed Sheeran's tour, following pro-Palestine remarks. Gillette Stadium owner Robert Carf opposed Macklemore appearing there, while Sheeran said the decision was made by the promoter. Several other support acts later withdrew in solidarity. Macklemore says criticism of Israel should not be conflated with criticism of Jewish people. The United States has confirmed for the first time that it has deployed space control weapons in orbit, without disclosing their number or capabilities. Washington says the systems would defend US and allied forces, citing Russian and Chinese counter-space capabilities. Beijing warned against weaponizing space and triggering an arms race, while Moscow called for outer space to remain weapon-free. Turkish authorities have intensified a nationwide crackdown on LGBTQ+ organizations, with dozens detained and 8 Chaos GL members jailed pending trial. The government says the operation protects children and family values. Rights groups call it an attack on civil liberties. And finally, scientists have used fossilized teeth to take the temperature of a Tyrannosaurus rex, finding an average body temperature of about 36.3 degrees Celsius, close to humans. The research adds evidence that the T-Rex was warm-blooded and maintained a stable internal temperature. And that is a wrap for this week. I'm Daniel McBurney. Joy News.

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2: 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You're here with Chloe all the way from Hobart on Joy Daytimes. It's good to be here. And yeah, we've got some great tunes coming up. Bit of Delta Goodrum and Sunny Federa. And right now we've got Easy Love by Brendan McLean. And yeah, let's get into it.

0: Joy Daytimes, you're here with Chloe, and you just heard Delta Goodrum. Now, I have a little story about Delta. How shall I put it? Back in the day, I was at a concert, and Delta recognised me, kind of tried to get me up on stage, and we were hugging, and then a certain person, I won't name who it was, kind of said, nope, and got the security guards and whatnot, and I got angry, and then halfway during the show, I, stole their microphone off them and ran into the crowd, and they weren't too happy. But I didn't get kicked out, but nearly sang on stage with Delta, but someone ruined it for me. but that's enough about Delta. We're going to get back to the music soon. Coming up, we've got Starly and Sunny Federa as well, so stick around.
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0: All About the Money Montaigne here on Joy. You're here with Chloe for your daytimes. And what a beautiful day it is here in Melbourne. In case some of you don't know me, I'm from Hobart and I flew in at about 7 a.m. and it was freezing. I was in my jacket. The wind was blowing, you know, rain and all the rest of it. And then I get here to Melbourne, literally had to take my jacket off. You know, I want to wear a summer dress. So it's been really great. And sorry, I just got distracted. I have my daughter in the studio with me. I'll be honest with you. We've got some more great music coming up, so stick around. And also a bit of a diva that I got to meet last year and was here for the Joy Sessions. Can't wait to play that for you. Coming up next.
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4: 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Andrea will be chatting about masters and apprentices in jazz education. I'll also have a feast of new and much-loved jazz too. Bent Notes, Sunday night from 7 here on Joy 94.9. 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

0: Hey, you're on Joy 94.9 with Chloe, and it's awesome to be here with you. And we've got a real banger coming up, one of my absolute faves. I love Bex, and Bex was here, last year for the Joy Sessions. I do remember that, and she's an amazing artist live. Love her here at Joy. And stick around because we've got a little bit of Sneaky Sound System, another great artist, which is just will get you bopping along to the beat. Love it. Right here on Joy.
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1: 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Chloe here with you. And stick around because we've got some more great tunes. Now, in the studio, it's no secret I have my daughter who is a Gen Z and I'm Gen Y, and we're looking at the next playlist. Now, I'm not going to give too much away, but we're having a bit of a debate what's more of a banger, because, you know, there's a couple of noughties tunes where I'm just like, yes, but she's really looking forward to, how shall I put it, a fever dream. What are we talking about? Stick around and you'll find out. Only here on Joy.
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0: Joy 94.9. You're here with Chloe for Daytimes and happy Friday. Yes, it's the weekend. Well, nearly. And I can't wait for the weekend. I don't know about you, but it's been one of those weeks and can't wait to relax and just chill. Now, what have we got for you for the next hour? Well, I'm going to help you to relax and chill. We've got some real bangers from the noughties. Now, I've got my daughter in the studio and she's Gen Z and I'm Y. And we were debating what's more of a banger. She's saying Fever Dream by Alex Warren. And I'm saying Who the Hell Are You by Madison Avenue. Oh, I love that song. But I'll let you decide. But right now we've got, hang on, I'm going to read this one. Whatever, Whatever by Blusher, only here on Joy.
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Hi, you're on Joy 90. Oops. Sorry about that, guys. I didn't realise. You're on Joy 94.9 here with Chloe. How's your Friday going? It's a great Friday for us because I just can't wait to go and check out all of Melbourne. I've flown in from Hobart with my daughter and it's such a beautiful day and I hope the sun sticks around. But right now, let's get back into the music right here on Joy.

0: You're on Joy 94.9 Daytimes with Chloe, and you just heard Adam and Steve by Erica Vickman, celebrating community. Erica even hit Eurovision, which was we absolutely love that here. Now, stick around. In just a few minutes, we've got a one-hit wonder from the 2010s, and what a song. 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

0: Uh-Oh by Loud Luxury and Natalie Jane here on Joy 94.9, Daytimes with Chloe. Now, I'm secretly quite excited about the next artist I'm going to talk about. Harry Styles, have you heard the news? All the lovers? I can't believe it. I wish I could go. But Harry Styles has announced that the one and only Kylie Minogue will be supporting him in his concert over in LA next year. Can you imagine it? I mean, Harry with the flares and Kylie with her sequins, and it'll be disco balls, and will they duet? Like, how exciting. And secretly, I'm in Melbourne. Are we excited about next week? Kylie's going to be here for the grand final. And if you've been looking around Melbourne lately, it's becoming Minogue mania. I'll let you know, down near Flinders Street Station, they're painting a picture of Kylie. So far, you can see her face, but there'll be more to come. More next week for sure. But let's get back into the music. And here is American Girls by Harry Styles, only on Joy.
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0: Joy 94.9, you're here with Chloe, and I'm really excited about the next artist we have here on Joy Daytimes, and I've got a really great story for you. Well, it's not great, it's more about education, because you know the grand final is coming up, and yes, we all know about Kylie, she's the big act. But did you know G Flip's also going to be part of the performance? Probably just before Kylie, I can imagine. And I was on a podcast recently and we were talking all things grand final and all the things I know about it, and obviously Kylie. And then I mentioned G Flip and what an amazing artist G Flip is. The person I was talking to didn't know who G Flip was and didn't know how to use the right terms, they/them, and I had to explain that G Flip was non-binary and also an ARIA award-winning artist, and here it is now, Bed on Fire, G Flip.
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0: Lucky again here on Joy. You're here with Chloe for Daytimes. And stick around because it's nearly about 2 o'clock, just before two. We have Nosebleeds by Yes Boone. And they're from Adelaide. Now, can I just give you a little bit of a tip for Adelaide? If you ever go to Adelaide, you've got to check out Mary Poppins. It's the number one gay bar. It's a magical experience. I've never been to a place quite like it. There's chandeliers. They'll have confetti coming from like the rooftop and some of the best drag queens I have ever seen in my life. That's my tip. And shout out to anyone who's from Adelaide. But yeah, coming up now in a few minutes, check it out. Nosebleeds here on Joy.
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1: Hey guys, it's Chloe here. I've come all the way from Hobart for you just for today, filling in, and I can't wait for the hour that we've got up next for you. We've got some bangers here on Joy Daytime, some real, how shall I put it, disco pop songs, a mix of everything really. But the song we've got playing for you up next is a favourite of mine, and it's from the one and only diva, Marsha Hines. And I was very lucky a few years ago to meet Marsha, and she is honestly one of the most beautiful souls, so kind. She's not a diva at all. But yeah, here we go. I'm Coming Out by Marsha Hines on Joy 94.9.

0: Hi guys, how are we going? It's Joy 94.9. Chloe here with you for Daytimes. Now you just heard I Just Want to Kiss You by Tilly Fannin, who is a Melbourne-based singer. Love local artist.
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0: One in Rome, Dove Cameron. You're here on Joy 94.9 with Chloe for Daytimes, and I'm just looking at a picture here. How shall I describe it for you? Dove dressed up as Tim Curry in the famous Rocky Horror Picture Show a few years ago, and all the details you're just going to have to Google, but absolutely amazing, right down to the tattoo, the fishnets, the corset, and even the black wig. What a way to honour Tim Curry. Hopefully we'll get more music from Dove soon. And speaking of new music, well, fairly new, we've got Anya with Player coming up soon, and it's only their second single. So, yes, new music here on Joy coming up very soon.
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0: Bite My Tongue by Charlie here on Joy 94.9. You're here with Chloe for Joy Afternoons, really. It's a Friday. And stick around because in a little bit, we've got some real bangers. I love saying the word bangers because that's what they are. Jamiroquai, Little L, and that's, hey, such a funky song. I love just the beat drop in that. And even some Robbie Williams rock DJs. Oh, we've got some real naughty songs coming up. Love it as a millennial. Only here on Joy.
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0: Sad Girls here on Joy 94.9 daytime. Sorry, I slipped up there. Got to stick around for the next few minutes. Well, for the next hour, because I've got some really great songs coming up. I've just had a look. Now, I can't give it away yet, but it's just song after song, banger after banger. Seriously, I'm so excited for the next hour. So stick around. It's, what, 10 to 3 now? Right here on Joy.
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There's so many pop bangers. I'm a pop girly, so I'm a little bit excited. It's just hit after hit after hit. But the next song we've got for you is by Chapel Roan, and I'm going to tell you about my experience with Chapel. I'm a bit sad to admit I wasn't a fan until I saw her live in Adelaide for Laneway. I was very lucky someone gave me their tickets while I was over in Adelaide, and I just fell in love with Chapel. Seriously, I'm a fan for life. And you'll hear why just now. Good luck, babe, Chapel Roan.

0: Whatever People Say, Sam Fisher and Demi Lovato here on Joy 94.9. You're here with Chloe. Now, I'm very excited for the next half hour, and I hope all the lovers will be too, because we've not got one, but two of the Minogue sisters in the next half hour, and a new song as well. So get ready. Oh, I can't wait. It's very disco. Whoop, whoop. Let's get back to it now, to the music, right here on Joy.
1: Turn us on. 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

0: Joy 94.9. Chloe here for Daytimes with you, and that was Avicii, and we've got more coming up for you. But I just want to ask, I'm a little bit, how shall I put it, jet lagged, because those who don't know, I'm from Hobart. I came over to Melbourne today. I got up at about 4 a.m. and you're like, it's not an overseas trip. Well, it kind of is. You know, you do go over the bass. And I'm feeling it a little bit now. So I'm just wondering if you want to text into the text line 0427 569 949 and send me a little text. Do you have a cure for feeling jet lagged? Because I'm really needing it. But let's get back to the tunes. Coming up very soon, what have we got? I'm losing it now. Dracula. That will be what will be coming up right here on Joy.
1: 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Joy.
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0: And it's Saturday, Sunday, what?
1: What? Friday by Ripton, Nightcrawlers, Mufasa, and Hype Man. Now, is it just me? Hey, it's Chloe here on Joy 94.9. Is it just me that hears Pitbull Holiday Inn in that song? Like, I'm sitting here with my daughter and there's like a bit in the middle and I can hear that hotel, hotel, Holiday Inn. I don't know, maybe it's just me. My mind is playing tricks on me. But let's get the party started even more. Such a banger, Wild Ones by Flo Rida and Sia. And I've got a little secret to confess. It is my song for the dance floor. It's that one song. I don't know about you, but do you have like a song that comes on and you've got to get on the dance floor? Well, for me, it's Wild Ones. Here it is on Joy 94.9.
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0: Shepherd here on 94.9 Joy. Sorry, I'm still a bit jet lagged. I'm trying to get through it all. Love Shepherd. Saw them live a few years ago. They are just great. It was at a festival, and I have to say Shepherd was probably the best act after a list of artists. Yeah, we've still got more music coming up for you. It's Chloe here for your afternoons. Homewrecker by Sobo is coming up soon in a little bit, so stick around for that.
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dancing here on 94.9 Joy, and we are dancing in the studio here. Legit. It is Friday. So, of course, you got to get your dance on. Great song that one is. But we're nearly finished. Well, I'm nearly finished up. I say we, my daughter's in the background here, so I keep referring to we. But she's been great helping her mum out. It's been great to come from Hobart, be in Melbourne for a bit. Can't wait to come back. You guys have a great Friday. See you next time.

0: Chaka Khan, I Feel For You. It's Joy Drive, 16 minutes past four. Okay, here we go. I've got four huge 80s songs sitting here ready to play. Cyndi Lauper, Girls Just Want To Have Fun. Belinda Carlisle, Heaven Is A Place On Earth. Taylor Dayne, Tell It To My Heart. And Paula Abdul, Straight Up. I love them all. But here's the catch. You're not getting all four. One has to go. So, Joy Drive family, you need to kick one of them out of the next set. So, is it Cyndi? Is it Belinda? Is it Taylor? Or is it Paula? So text 0427 569 949 with the one you're dropping. We'll count the votes and only the three survivors get played later this hour. So it's Belinda Carlisle, Cyndi Lauper, Taylor Dayne and Paula Abdul.
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0: Michael Jackson. Thriller. On Joy Drive, it's all 80s. Oh, my God. The cat dragged someone in. Latham.
1: You're calling me a cat, Warren. I don't like to be called a pussy.
0: I haven't seen you for so long. I had to drag you in and put you on air. How are you?
1: I am very well. I thought I'd pop in because it's been so long since I've been here. And I'm like, oh, Fridays are the fun days here at Joy Drive. So I thought I'll pop in. Are.
0: And yes. For those who don't know, Latham does all the podcasting for Joy Drive. So he works very hard behind the scenes, does film presenting as well. So if it's the first time you've heard Latham, that's who he is. Yeah. He's going to join us today because we're playing a game.
1: We are.
0: We've got four songs.
1: It's an elimination game. I'm feeling a little bit Big Brother vibes.
0: It is a bit.
1: Although I do quite like this elimination sort of attitude. It's kind of that cutthroatness that I love.
0: It is. Who are the artists, Latham?
1: The artists. Oh, see, the artists are... Oh, now you're testing me. Cyndi Lauper.
0: Yeah.
1: Yes, we've got Cyndi Lauper. Girls Just Want to Have Fun.
0: Yep.
1: Is that one? Then we've got Belinda Carlisle.
0: Yes.
1: With... Oh, it's my husband's favourite song. Heaven is a place on earth.
0: Yes.
1: There we go. I'm trying not to read my notes.
0: I don't.
1: I'm trying to remember it off my heart. There was Taylor Dane.
0: Yep.
1: Tell It to My Heart.
0: Yes.
1: Yes. And finally, it's the American Idol judge. She's been the judge. Paula Abdul. Paula Abdul.
0: Yep.
1: She was on American Idol, wasn't she?
0: As she was.
1: Yeah, yeah.
0: I think so.
1: Straight Up.
0: Straight Up. Yes, that's it. But they're going to be played this afternoon. One of them is going to be dropped.
1: One of them's getting the chop.
0: Yes, it's up to the Joy Drive family to vote. Some messages have come in on 0427 569 949.
1: Well, I knew the Cyndi one because I've read these couple of messages. So, Tim from Hawthorne. Sorry, Cyndi. You get a lot of airtime already. Let's give you a rest today. Tim. And Tim is joined by Chris from Coburg. Drop Cyndi. I know everyone will hate me, but somebody had to say it. There's not a lot of love for Cyndi these days.
0: There's not, is
1: well,
0: there?
1: Well, these days, these minutes, I should say, so, this afternoon.
0: So far, so Cyndi's going to be dropped. So we're still playing Belinda Carlisle, Taylor Dane, and Paula Abdul. But if you prefer one of them to be dropped, get in touch. The text number 0427 569 949. Who are we dropping from the four this afternoon? Latham's going to do the telling as well. He doesn't know it now.
1: Give me all these jobs. I come in to say hello and I've got all these jobs now.
0: Welcome back.
2: 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Text 0427 569 949.

0: But we've all had that realization at some point in life. Somebody else's guy, Jocelyn Brown on Joy Drive. 23 minutes to 5, Warren Andrew here. Latham has joined me in the studio. We're eliminating one of our 80s. How many? Four. We've got four songs, haven't we?
1: We do. We have four songs.
0: Explain it.
1: I have to explain it again?
2: Yes.
1: Oh, my gosh. Okay, so we're looking at these are the four songs. So, Cyndi Lauper, Girls Just Want to Have Fun, which seems to be getting... that seems to be the one on the chop for the first
0: That's
1: on
0: the
1: chop
0: one
1: at the moment. They've got more messages coming in about poor old Cyndi. Belinda Carlisle, Heaven is a Place on Earth. Taylor Dane, Tell It to My Heart.
0: Yeah.
1: And Paula Abdul, Straight Up. So, we've got some text here, Warren.
0: What are they saying?
1: What are they saying? So, we've got John from Seaford. Hello, my friends. I love Cyndi, however, can live without at the moment. However, hubby Andy says Paula can be dropped.
0: Oh, no.
1: Uh-oh.
0: John, you've got to pick one.
1: Yeah. We may have words. Oh, so now we have started an issue here in some households, Warren.
0: Oh, no.
1: Let's not take it too personal. I mean, both of them can go. It's fine.
0: All right. So, which artist is going? Is it Paula? Is it Cyndi? Is it Taylor Dane?
1: Or Abdul.
0: Or Abdul.
1: Yeah, Paula Abdul.
0: Which one?
1: To get rid of. It has to be Cyndi. Cindy's off the list now.
0: Okay, get in touch. We've still got 20 minutes.
1: 20 minutes.
0: After the 5 o'clock news, we'll reveal the tally and find out which one is being eliminated. Get in touch.
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0: It's the Pet Shop Boys, Dusty Springfield. It's all 80s here today on Joy Drive at a quarter to five. Latham, who does all our podcasting here at Drive, has joined us in the studio. So I'm putting him to work. He is doing the tally. We've got four artists, four songs we're going to play after the 5 o'clock news, but one of them is going to be dropped. Which one?
1: Will it be Cindy, Belinda, Taylor, or Paula? They're all ready to go. But you're only going to play... Are you only going to play three?
0: Three.
1: Three?
0: Yep.
1: You're going to play all three?
0: No. Yeah, three of them, but one of them's dropping.
1: Well, actually, we've got some interesting texts coming through. So we've got Julie from Frankston. Paula has to go.
0: Okay.
1: Ooh. And if you make me choose between Madonna and Kylie next, so that's coming up after five, she's switching off the radio.
0: Okay.
1: So that's a threat. Now we're giving we're eliminating and threatening now. This is a very negative afternoon going on.
0: I love it though. But is Cindy still on top? Cindy Lauper?
1: Yeah, Cindy's still on top. We've got quite a few Cindys. I think we've got four now for Cindy. Okay. We've got another Paula one. Got David from Collingwood. Paula for me. Four great songs, but that's the one I'd miss least.
0: All right. So we've got, how many minutes? 12 minutes to vote?
1: Yeah, 12 minutes.
0: Who are we going to eliminate from the four? And we'll find out after 5 o'clock which one. But the next round is even harder. Text.
1: 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I remembered it, Warren.
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0: Bonnie Tyler, holding out for a hero. Joy Drive, we're doing all ladies tonight at 1 minute to five. Latham has joined us in the studio. He's doing all the telling because we're Big Brother Joy Drive today.
1: Big Brother Joy Drive. I was about to say, Warren, you're my hero. That song just...
0: This is elimination round. We've got four songs we're going to play after the after the 5 o'clock news in a row. Well, not four. We're going to eliminate one.
1: Yeah. We can't have three.
0: Three.
1: Well, I was actually suggesting two, but you're like, no, we have to have three. We can't break the rules now. Well, I thought, you know, because, you know, Paula Abdul was getting a little bit of that.
0: She was, wasn't she? But who is getting the real chop?
1: Who's getting the real chop? Well, Cyndi Lauper. Girls just want to have fun. Girls, no fun for you this afternoon.
0: Oh, no. No. I love Cyndi.
1: That's what they say. And we had a text in here as well, so I had to read out this one. Okay, so, yep. From Tex, such a delightful afternoon, thanks and cheers. Oh. Tex, you didn't send through who should get the chop, though. So, I put that on the Cyndi Lauper part.
0: Okay, well, you know what? We've still got a few minutes. The news. Oh, Melissa's waiting for the news. Mm-hmm. So, why don't we give Tex a chance to get in touch?
1: But I've stolen Tex's vote.
0: It doesn't matter.
1: I have to do it because I can't let Belinda Carlisle we'll get the chop. I'll be divorced.
0: Get in touch. 0427 569 949. You could be the deciding voter. So, get in touch. We'll find out after the news.
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4: Hello, I'm Alyssa Delfs. There's been continued backlash against comments made by a One Nations leader. On a podcast, Pauline Hanson called First Nations Australians the most primitive race on earth. The comments have been condemned by politicians, with complaints made to the Human Rights Commission. NIRS News spoke with Noongar human rights campaigner Hannah McGlade, who lodged their own complaint.
5: And, you know, I thought, well, where have we come to in Australia now? In 30 years, that's after the case originally found that was a breach of racial vilification. We've got a politician leading a major party in Australia who's engaging in the same blatant racist conduct, and which is, you know, should be prohibited under law.
4: Australia's strategy on youth justice and incarceration must be informed by real evidence and lived experience rather than political panic. That's the finding of the Senate Standing Committee on Legal and Constitutional Affairs final report that found although youth crime continues to dominate headlines nationwide, the number of children prosecuted by police last year fell 5%. It's a continuing trend as youth offending has fallen in every state and territory over the past two decades. The stats have prompted a call from committee member Greens Justice spokesman David Shoebridge to other politicians, urging them to consider a more data-driven strategy. Experts are warning that this year's flu season could be late as several jurisdictions record delayed peaks. The Centre for Disease Control says while flu activity has increased later than usual, new cases have slowed in recent weeks, suggesting a national peak may be on the way. Last year, there were more cases than 2026, with over 1,700 people dying from influenza in Australia, the highest on record this century. Professor Patrick Redding from the World Health Organization explained the phenomenon to 7 News, saying vaccinations are the key.
6: The vaccination rates being quite low means there's quite a susceptible population out there. The best way that we have to kind of keep people out of hospital and keep people from being really sick with influenza.
4: Citizen scientists are being asked to help track endangered bogong moths. Shannon Kirkwood has more.
7: From spring, bogong moths begin the journey across Australia toward the alpine regions. Zoos Australia says citizen scientists are encouraged to take a photo and log the location of the bogong moth with its moth tracker. It says they will likely be sighted from southern Queensland, central New South Wales and western Victoria, but they're warning due to plummeting numbers, pygmy possums are missing out on their primary food source. Logging sightings of the moths can help scientists track their migration and protect their future.
4: And the late Dolly Parton has posthumously accepted a Lifetime Achievement Award at the Americana Honours and Awards Ceremony. The country music star died in August, aged 80, after a brief battle with cancer. Addressing the crowd, she shared her love of roots music, now called Americana music.
8: Looking back at it all, I see this era of my career as a musical renaissance of sorts. And I want to thank everybody at the AMA for recognizing me with this award.
4: And in sport, the Roosters will welcome back premiership-winning second rower Angus Crichton from injury in time for their finals clash against the Sharks tomorrow night. Crichton has taken 12 weeks to recover from his foot fracture, and while he was named to return last week, he was dropped from the side before kickoff. Roosters coach Trent Robinson says he wasn't ready to go last week due to lingering issues, which he has since overcome.
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0: Welcome back to Joy Drive. 5 minutes past five. Warren Andrew here. Latham's joining me in the studio, which is great today. So good to see you, Latham.
1: Great to be here with you, Warren.
0: Thank you for dropping in. We're playing a game. It's an elimination game.
1: Mm.
0: I don't like elimination games because I feel like they're unfair. Someone's going to miss out. But
1: no, I love elimination games. Eliminate them all.
0: Someone's
1: except
0: miss,
1: one.
0: Except one. We've got four tracks we're going to play.
1: Yes.
0: At some stage.
1: Isn't it three tracks?
0: Before 6 o'clock. But yeah, we're only playing three. You're right.
1: Yes.
0: We're eliminating one. How are we eliminating them, Latham?
1: We are eliminating because you can text in on 0427 569 949 and you get to let us know which one you want eliminated.
0: Okay, so we've done round one. We know that Cindy Lauper text got back.
1: Yep, because girls aren't having fun today. Okay. But
0: so we're going to play those three, but yes. The second round is even harder.
1: Is it really?
0: Do you reckon?
1: Is it really?
0: Okay, who's
1: I've
0: in
1: got
0: it?
1: The list here.
0: Okay.
1: So, yes. So, you've got Take On Me by Aha.
0: Mm-hmm.
1: Mm. Hungry Like the Wolf by Duran Duran.
0: Both great songs.
2: Nah, cut it.
1: Everybody Wants to Rule the World
0: by
1: Tears and Fears.
2: Nah.
1: I'm being mean.
0: You're being
1: I should
0: mean.
1: Do love
0: you're
1: these
0: being
1: songs.
0: Mean. Okay, yes, and what's the last one? Is it
1: and one? Don't You Forget About Me.
0: They're all by Simple Minds.
1: That's actually a really great song. I can't bear to see that one go.
0: Let's eliminate Simple Minds. 0427 569 949. Latham, we're going to kick off.
1: We are.
0: Three surviving songs from last hour.
1: Yes, we are. So Tell It to My Heart by Taylor Dane.
0: Get in touch. Which one are we going to eliminate for this round on Joy Drive?
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0: That finishes our elimination set from round one. Of course, we had Paula Abdul in there. We had Belinda Carlisle. And, of course, we had, I was about to say Diana Ross, but no, it wasn't. It was Taylor Day as well, because Diana Ross is coming up. We're up to round two. This is the difficult round, Latham.
1: You keep saying it's the difficult round. I feel like round one might have been slightly more difficult.
0: You want to eliminate them all. That's a problem.
1: That's right. All gone. All gone. Okay. So, we've got four songs.
0: Yep.
1: We've got four songs for this round, and we've got a shorter period of time in which you can contact us to nominate your elimination, because we're playing it before the news at 6 o'clock,
0: yes,
1: not after the news. Otherwise, Sue and David will get very grumpy that we're stealing their airtime. Particularly Sue. You know what she's like in being on air.
0: I know.
1: Yeah. Anyway, so these are the four songs.
0: Okay.
1: So, Take On Me by Aha, Hungry Like the Wolf by Duran Duran, Everybody Wants to Rule the World by Tears for Fears, and Don't You Forget About Me by Simple Minds. So, we've had some texts in.
0: We're playing three. Okay.
1: Yeah. One of them's this person's limit. So, we've got Emma from Williamstown. Oh, Duran Duran. This is much harder than it should be for a Friday afternoon, but nominated Duran Duran. Oh, did I inspire that by accident?
0: I loved Duran Duran.
1: Oh,
0: yeah,
1: you did. Well, yeah, I kind of did, didn't I? But I did, well, I'd have my favourite, which I think I've already let slip. We've got another text. Oh, John from Seaford has texted back in again. Husbands have been split on the decision. Take On Me by Aha. Oh, God, I feel like a traitor.
0: John.
1: John. Traitor to who? Your husband. Like, I think that was the other one that I thought.
0: You don't want to play any of them, let's be honest. Right. Yeah.
1: Cut them all. And then Warren here is like, I want them all to be played.
0: I know.
1: So, you've got to help us out here. You've got to help us out with which one should be eliminated.
0: Well, okay, so there's four songs. One's going to be eliminated. Get in touch. Just recap, who are the artists, Latham?
1: Who are the artists? So, Aha, Duran Duran, Tears for Fears, and Simple Minds. You can text.
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1: Joy Drive, 80s today. We're doing an 80s special. We're playing Elimination. I feel a bit mean, Latham, about this because I don't like eliminating things, but we're eliminating something.
2: You're so soft. Come on, harden up.
1: Harden up.
2: Get tough. Be tougher.
1: What are we eliminating? Tell us.
3: What are we eliminating? Well, according to Andrew in South Yarra, Warren and Latham, this is cruel. I'm dropping Simple Minds, but I want to officially record that I'm doing so under protest.
1: So we've got four songs.
3: Yeah, so Simple Minds was one of them. Don't You Forget About Me. And I've got some other texts coming in, but we'll remind everyone of the three other songs.
1: Okay.
3: So we've got Everybody Wants to Rule the World by Tears for Fears.
1: Great track.
3: Hungry Like the Wolf by Duran Duran. And Take On Me by A-ha.
1: They're all good.
3: You came up with the list for elimination. You should have put some dodgy ones in there.
1: Okay.
3: To make it easier.
1: So, if we want to eliminate, what do we need to do, Latham?
3: What do you need to do? You need to text in on 0427 569 949 and put forward the song you want gone, eliminated. Dust.
1: Now, you know what I'd like about today is if you hadn't come in, I would have kept going until the news and then thought, oh, no, I can't play the three. So, thank goodness you're in because you've given me a time limit.
3: Yes, because it has to be before. We've got to play all three songs, the ones that survive, before the 6 o'clock
1: news.
3: And
1: we're going to fit Sue in as well.
3: Yeah.
1: That's a lot.
3: Sue's coming in for a chat.
1: Yeah, she's coming in for a chat.
3: We can't bear having the looks from David as well because if we're late, he's just going to give us a look.
1: Okay. Yeah. 0427 569 949. The artists are...
3: The artists are A-ha, Duran Duran, Tears for Fears, and Simple Minds.
1: Which one are we eliminating? Get in touch.
0: This is Joy Drive.

0: Dead or Alive, Brand New Lover. One of these songs of the four is going to be Dead or Alive.
1: Yeah, I was just thinking the name of
0: that. So we've got four songs from the 80s. Only three are going to be played. It's coming up soon. Last chance, Latham.
1: These are the songs that you get to eliminate or choose for elimination. So Everybody Wants to Rule the World by Tears for Fears, Hungry Like the Wolf by Duran Duran, Take on Me by A-ha, and Don't You Forget About Me by Simple Minds.
0: So just text in the name of the song you want eliminated.
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0: momentum we're meant to be eliminating, but we seem to be accumulating.
1: I know. We've got Sue in here.
2: I've graduated.
0: Graduate. Sue.
2: Yes.
0: Welcome.
2: Thank you. I was just saying off air what lovely manners there are while we're off air. It's lovely.
0: It is.
1: Is that the same every Friday?
2: No.
0: What's this tonight's, Friday? What's tonight's theme?
2: Tonight's theme, you're going to love this one. Well, you have to say you do anyway. Cheesy romance songs.
0: Cheesy? Oh, my
2: cheesy,
0: goodness.
2: Though. Not just every, I love you. A little bit Roberta Fleck.
0: Foreigner.
1: So Celine Dion will be on that
2: No,
1: list.
2: She will not.
0: No, she won't be.
2: No, she's not. We have culprits that want Celine every week.
0: Oh, I know some really. I'm going to text in on the way home.
2: Oh, you do that.
0: Plus on pullover, of course.
2: Yeah, I think you're going to have to pull over.
0: I won't get home.
2: Yeah. Yeah, cheesy love songs. The cheesier, the better.
0: Oh, I love it. Speaking of cheesy.
2: Uh-oh.
0: Oh, don't look at me. No,
2: we both did, so you know. That's a double cheeseburger right there.
0: Latham, we've been playing the elimination game.
1: We have been.
0: Four songs.
1: Yes, we have.
0: Joy Drive Family Vote.
1: Yes.
0: One song gets eliminated.
1: Mm-hmm. I'm getting my Gretel Colleen ready.
0: You get it? My attitude of Gretel Colleen.
1: It's time to go.
0: Ta-da.
1: Aha, take on me.
2: No.
1: It's been eliminated.
2: Why? Because best video clip ever.
0: Oh, isn't it? With the scribbling.
2: Yeah.
1: That's what our audience has chosen.
2: Well,
1: yeah.
2: Thank you for
1: I
2: that.
1: I have no taste.
2: Well, poor David, he's going to be very upset with that.
0: I might even squeeze it.
1: But we've saved three others. Think about who we've saved. Think positivity.
2: Duran Duran.
1: Yes.
2: Hungry Like the Wolf.
0: Yeah.
2: What was the other one?
0: Tears for Fears.
2: Tears for Fears. They're all David's. Did you just go to David's and record album? And
1: Simple.
2: Simple. Oh, well. Yeah, don't say that.
0: So,
2: dear.
0: Good to see you. Isn't it good to have Latham in
2: it
0: the studio?
2: It is.
1: Latham. Oh, shucks.
2: Shucks.
1: Shucks.
0: Thanks for dropping in. Good to see you.
1: It's been great.
0: Don't make it 6 months next time.
1: I know, I know.
2: Well, we did change the locks.
0: David and Sue and their cheesy love songs coming up after 6 o'clock. Thanks for joining us today. That's it for us.
1: It is.
0: Thanks, team. Have a great weekend. Catch you Monday from four.
2: We might play your eliminated song.
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2: National Radio News. Hello, I'm Alyssa Delfs. The Prime Minister has travelled to the United States today to discuss online safety for children. The trip, which comes ahead of the United Nations General Assembly next week, will see Anthony Albanese visit Apple's headquarters in California to talk safety reforms. At the high-level summit, Mr. Albanese is also expected to promote Australia's commitment to multilateralism and meet international partners. Meantime, the White House has approved visas for top Iranian officials, including the President and Foreign Minister, to attend the UN summit. The move comes as the two countries remain locked in a stalemated war, with the US State Department announcing overnight it had approved visas for Iran's core delegation, along with essential staffers to participate in the UN meetings. It comes as the Strait of Hormuz remains closed. The South Australian government has announced funding to support the $2.4 billion wine industry. It comes as the sector faces challenges with oversupply, lower grape prices, changing demand and rising costs. State Premier Peter Malinauskas says the $108 million package will help growers transition unviable vineyards to other crops and expand an export campaign to exploit the gap in Canada's market created by its trade war with the US. It comes after global structural change in the industry created a large oversupply of wine, causing a profound impact for the Australian industry amid ongoing drought and China's crippling ban on Australian wine, which ended in March 2024. New resource opportunities have been identified in a vast exploration project. Shannon Kirkwood reports.
3: Geoscience Australia has released the findings from the first deep dive study across an underexplored region of southeastern Australia. The project is part of the federal government's 35-year Resourcing Australia's Prosperity Initiative. The investigations have developed the understanding of the geology and groundwater systems across more than 300,000 kilometres of South Australia, Tasmania, Victoria and New South Wales. The project has delivered newly defined exploration corridors for copper, gold and critical minerals, along with groundwater resources in the Murray-Darling Basin and beyond. The findings provide a deeper understanding of the region and will help to better manage its resources.
2: A warm and dry weekend is on the way for most of the country in time for the school holidays. A high-pressure system will bring sunny conditions to the Northern Territory, Queensland and Victoria. The Bureau of Meteorology's Jonathan Howe has the forecast.
4: Really, the only exception will be a few showers across the west coast of Tasmania and the northeast tropical coast of Queensland. But even then, those showers are gradually easing through the day. Showers also easing across Western Australia. This cold front weakens off to a trough over the southern ocean. And by the evening, we'll see some cooler winds, but showers contract to the far southern coastline. The rest of the country is looking mostly clear and dry as we head into Saturday night. This will continue into Sunday for many people.
2: And taking a look at sport, Australian Alex de Minaur will open the country's Davis Cup tie against Poland, returning home after the US Open. The world number 9 will take on Max Kaskanowski in the first clash in Brisbane tomorrow morning.
5: Come an amazing time for me. It's been great to have a couple of weeks here and very excited to play at home.
2: James Duckworth will hit the court later tomorrow for the second game of the day. And in cricket, Kiwi Lachie Ferguson is coming back to the Big Bash. The 35-year-old has signed with the Sydney Thunder. He played 6 games for the club in 2024-25 and has committed to the full upcoming season, including finals.
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9: Hello, hello, hello. Oh, love songs tonight. Cheesy love songs, Sue.
10: Cheesy.
9: Oh, you'd be good at cheesy love songs.
10: There were a few that came to mind.
9: Is there?
10: You didn't say hello to me.
9: Oh, hello, Sue.
10: You went, you go, hello, everyone. Oh, hello, Sue.
9: Oh, what's the thing tonight?
10: Cheesy love songs. We're off to a great start, everybody.
9: We are, yeah, because you know how much we love each other and we love cheesy. But not pizzas with cheese and pineapple.
10: Yum.
9: No, yuck.
10: Not ham, though.
9: Yuck.
10: We've got a lot of requests in already and we've only just started the show.
9: I know. So let's get rolling.
10: Okie
9: we always choose the first one.
10: And that's it.
9: And I picked a very cheesy one.
10: How come I didn't workshop it with you?
9: Because you were too busy gossiping with other people.
10: I was.
9: Love will keep us together, Captain Tennille. You're on Joy.
10: Oh, my God. You've started with this one?
9: Yeah.
10: Cheesy.
9: Cheesy.

0: want to, you can do it. Stop yawning. La la la la. Oh, you were enjoying that, weren't you?
1: I had a little nap. I had a little nap.
0: Love will keep us together, Captain Tennille. Tonight's theme is all...
1: Cheesy romance.
0: Yeah, romantic songs, but they're very cheesy ones.
1: Yeah. Let's see what cheese you've got, everybody.
0: Yep.
1: Happy Friday, you fantastic humans, says the Nagambi girl.
0: Oh, we love you guys.
1: Sharon, Charlene, Disney Bell, and of course Pixie Rose.
0: Yeah.
1: Cheesy love songs. Well, our pick is Richard Marx.
0: Oh.
1: Right Here Waiting.
0: Oh, okay.
1: Fabulous.
0: Right.
1: Have a wonderful weekend. They let us know.
0: Well, thank you. Back at you. Mm-hmm. You're on Joy.
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6: Talking
5: and
6: about
5: what?
6: Cheesy romance
5: cheesy
6: songs. Super cheesy. Cheesy the better.
5: Right. Yeah, bring it on. Not the baby cheeses.
6: Oh, baby cheeses.
5: Remember that?
6: I do.
5: That was so funny.
6: Well, the good news is Nancy has joined her family.
5: Oh, Nancy, we love you.
6: And she says it's great to have a safe space for the LGBTQIA plus community.
5: Oh, fantastic. Thank you, Nancy.
6: Thanks, Nancy. Damien got in early as well. Dear David and Sue, how are you both? David?
5: I'm well. How are you, Susan?
6: I'm good. I bought
5: what?
6: A fitted sheet today.
5: How exciting it your is. Life is.
6: No, it is because it's hard to always find the ones that have the extra height on them.
5: Oh.
6: And I found one.
5: Oh.
6: I'm very excited.
5: But then won't it buckle up in the middle if it's too much?
6: I have to do a test.
5: Right.
6: But okay. I'm hoping it's all right.
5: Right, okay.
6: I'm very excited though.
5: Okay, well, I'm pleased that you're excited.
6: A white fitted sheet. She said, what colour?
5: White. Yes.
6: Do you have any other colours?
5: Well, some people do, but I don't.
6: I don't. You have white.
5: White, crispy sheets.
6: Crispy sheets.
5: Yeah.
6: I don't like the satiny ones because you slide off.
5: Yeah.
6: No. But anyway, that's my excitement for the day, David.
5: Oh, okay.
6: And for Damien, I'm sure Damien's wildly impressed. He says the more cheese, the better, especially with love songs.
5: Oh, okay.
6: Can you please play Escape, the Pina Colada song?
5: Yeah, well, do you know what, Damien, I get it because a lot of people don't like this song at all.
6: I love it.
5: Yeah, but I actually really like it, and it's very clever. And remember when it first came out, everyone was drinking Pina Colada. I liked it.
6: Oh, no, it's like drinking sunscreen. Such a fabulous classic.
5: I've never tried.
6: I have chips and sunscreen every second Thursday. Yum.
5: Oh, dear.
6: I can have them on my fitted sheet. Oh.

0: All right,
1: something's wrong. I'll try and find another.
0: The pina colada went crazy.
1: Right.
0: Why don't we go to our next message?
1: Okay, next song.
0: And then we'll try and put the pina colada back on. Yep. Quite the scratching, which is interesting considering we're not playing a record.
1: Yeah, exactly. I don't know how that happened.
0: Hello, David and Sue.
1: Hello.
0: It's Eric.
1: Oh, hello, Eric.
0: A very happy Friday to you both.
1: Oh, back at you.
0: Hope you've enjoyed this beautiful day. I did.
1: It was just one. I was out watering the garden at 7:30 this morning. I thought I'd better get watering because, you know, it's going to be warm today. And I was, my feet were a bit cold. I just had sandals
0: on. Why is that supposed to be more interesting than my 50-centimetre sheets?
1: Then the day really warmed up.
0: Okay.
1: Yeah.
0: You done?
1: Done.
0: Good. Had a fun day wandering around the NGV.
1: Oh, that's unusual for you.
0: Heading out for dinner tonight with some friends. Invited, David?
1: No, I wasn't invited.
0: Nope, neither am I.
1: Thanks.
0: Now, cheesy love songs, such a great thing. I'm going to give you four choices this week. Number one, What is Love? Howard Jones.
1: Oh, that's a good one.
0: I had a crush on him.
1: Did you?
0: Very early on.
1: Right.
0: Loving
1: Remember he had that that cap with his hair all sticking out at the front? Bananarama, which is his next one, they had a similar hairstyle.
0: They did. Maybe it was the same person. Loving the First Degree.
1: Yeah.
0: Summer Rain by Slinky Minx or by Belinda.
1: Oh, yeah.
0: Or Wait by, is it Gyan?
1: Yeah.
0: Gyan. Thanks, Eric. What have we got, David?
1: This one. Your boyfriend.
0: A little bit of Howard.
1: Yeah, you're on Joy.
0: 94.9.

0: yeah. Does anybody love anybody anyway? Oh, that's a bit sad.
1: Talking about sharing the love, what did you just say to me off air, David?
0: About
1: my haircut.
0: Well, it's a little bit...
1: Quote, unquote, it's a little bit run of the mill.
0: Yeah.
1: That's what David said to me off air. And now I have to sit opposite him for 1 hour and 38 minutes.
0: Well, you don't, you know, like you said, oh, it's an okay cut. And I said, yeah, it's a little bit run of the mill because it's not what you wanted.
1: But that doesn't make it run of the mill.
0: Well, it does because it is.
1: All right, so it's still 1 minute.
0: All right, we're going to try and see, because it was about three different versions of Escape.
1: If it doesn't work again, we'll just try the next version.
0: Yeah, until we get. I think
1: so far,
0: this one's
1: so
0: okay.
1: Good. It's all right.
0: I think it's right. Come on, people, sing along and sip those pina coladas.

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4: 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Andrea will be chatting about masters and apprentices in jazz education. I'll also have a feast of new and much-loved jazz too. Bent Notes, Sunday night from 7 here on Joy 94.9. Until then, may you have a wonderfully jazzy week.
5: No, David, we want you to have a very jazzy week, David Moyle.
6: He's a jazzy
5: He's
6: man.
5: He's such a great person.
6: Gorgeous man. Talking about gorgeous man, the lovely Tex has messaged
5: Hey,
6: you.
5: Tex, lovely to hear from you.
6: Tex has gone cheesy factor 5,000.
5: Yeah, he's way up there.
6: Hopelessly devoted to you.
5: Oh, who's that one by?
6: Olivia Newton-John.
5: Of course it is. Oh. Lovely to hear from you.

0: yes, the one and only Olivia Newton-John.
1: Love that. Are we all cheesy, everyone? Tonight's show's all about cheesy romance songs.
0: It is.
1: Not sexy songs, because that would make David do that creepy voice.
0: Oh, Sue. Oh, what are you saying?
1: See?
0: Oh,
1: I've saved Sue. You all from that.
0: Well, you didn't. You was the one that brought it up.
1: I know, but it wasn't for the whole show. Could you imagine?
0: Oh, well, get ready.
1: Me with my run-of-the-mill haircut and your little voice. That'd be wonderful.
0: Oh, Sue, stop.
1: Stop with your haircut, Sue. Jennifer says...
0: Hey, Jennifer says...
1: Good evening, Sue and David.
0: Hello.
1: How's about that cheesy Eurythmics song?
0: What? No way.
1: You ready?
0: No way. Yeah, go on.
1: Sweet dreams are made of cheese.
0: Oh.
1: And that includes the lyrics, who am I to disagree?
0: Funny, but what a great
1: that's
0: song.
1: That's a cheesy joke.
0: Hey, cheesy.
1: Maybe that's what we should do, David.
0: Yes.
1: Some more cheesy jokes.
0: You're on Joy.
1: 94.9.

0: on the brilliant Eurythmics Sweet Dreams Are Made of These.
1: No, made of cheese.
0: Cheese, of course.
1: Send in some cheesy jokes. I like a good dad joke.
0: So do I. I love dad
1: Eric's
0: jokes.
1: Very good at them.
0: Yeah, he's brilliant
1: but
0: at them.
1: But when you've heard them 85 times.
0: Yeah.
1: You go, Eric.
0: And most of them aren't funny.
1: Well, most of them. No, they are. Jocelyn says, good evening, Sue and David.
0: Oh, good evening, Jocelyn.
1: The king of cheese was Kenny Rogers.
0: Oh, true.
1: And apparently he even passed on this song, You're the Inspiration.
0: Right.
1: Of Chicago.
0: By Chicago. Mm-hmm. Well, we don't have that song, unfortunately, but we have a Chicago song, which is so bloody cheesy, If You Leave Me Now.
1: Oh, well.
0: Now, Chicago were always a sort of a jazz fusion band.
1: Fusion.
0: And they usually did double albums, and they were very, very cool, you know, whole brass sections and whatever. And then all of a sudden, one of the band members that had been not really doing much, he did this song, and a couple of the band members left. They went, nah, this isn't what this band's all about. And, you know, like, because of the cheesy element. So
1: play it yet. I still not finish them.
0: Oh, all right.
1: Because you went off on your little song.
0: Right.
1: Oh, thank you.
0: Right.
1: Thank you for allowing me to do my part of the show.
0: That's okay.
1: As far as cheesy love song goes, this one's musically beautiful, but the lyrics have me reaching for a bucket. And anyway.
0: Well, this will too, this one that's coming up.
1: I love you both dearly, but please don't pick this theme again. During my lifetime.
0: All right, next week, part two.
1: Part two, cheesy love song.
0: Okay, If You Leave Me Now is the song. So cheesy.
1: Get the bucket, everybody, because we're cheesing it

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1: Cinema Nova welcomes teenage sex and death at Camp Miasma. Having won the Queer Palm at Cannes Film Festival, Hannah Einbinder and Gillian Anderson electrify in this psychosexual slasher film from meta-horror maverick Jane Schoenbrunn. With a new Nova Bar takeover inspired by the nostalgic camp feel of the film, Teenage Sex and Death at Camp Miasma is now showing at Cinema Nova, 380 Lygon Street, Carlton. 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
4: Yay. It's all about cheesy romance songs, which is annoying a lot of people, including the lovely Karen, who's rejoined us.
3: Hello, Karen.
4: So she says, and then you go and have an evening of cheesy love songs. She says, hello, lovely people.
3: Hello.
4: Had a little time out. Yes, we know.
3: You
4: know. Had a big
3: holiday
4: trip.
3: Oh, the hula skirts.
4: Yeah, hope it went really well. But I've missed you all so much.
3: Oh, likewise.
4: Well, we've been waiting for you to come back.
3: Mm.
4: Every week. You put the computer on. I was thinking a little Aerosmith, but what's the news, David?
3: Oh, we don't have that track.
4: We didn't have that one.
3: So choose another one, but we've found this one to play for you because it's so cheesy.
4: Absolutely. You too, Jocelyn, because we didn't play yours either.
3: Yeah.
4: As I've missed too many Friday nights of late and my life is poorer for it. Hugs, says Karen.
3: Oh, thanks, Karen. So we've chosen for you, but you please choose another song.
4: Yeah.
3: Lady in Red. Krista Berg, you're on Joy.
4: 94.9.

0: Oh dear, Krista Berg, Lady in Red.
1: Lady in Red. Oh, that won't be good.
0: Oh, we're
1: cheesy romance songs tonight.
0: Yep.
1: We're making people reach for buckets, handkerchiefs.
0: Or people going, oh no, God, what's next? What's next?
1: Hey, we're not choosing them. No, well, actually, we did a couple.
0: Yeah, well,
1: that replacements.
0: One.
1: Yeah.
0: Third, yeah.
1: Mm. Karen said James used to play that one for her. Lovely memory, but now she's a bit teary. So we're making everybody cry or sick. What a great show. We've got Stephen in from Carlton. Hello, Steve.
0: Hello, Steve from Carlton.
1: I'm going cheesy all the way.
0: Yeah.
1: And I am going for I Just Called to Say I Love You.
0: Oh, wow, that's cheesy. Bye.
1: Stevie Wonder.
0: A game that one you've all got to sway, people. Mm.

0: Oh, yes. There we go. I just called to say I love you.
1: Cheesy romance songs. If you didn't think we were going to play it, we are tonight.
0: Yep. Now, you've got the wrong message up, by the way. I've just been trying to tell you, but you're ignoring me.
1: Don't touch it. Don't touch it.
0: I'm not touching.
1: No means no, David. Jules says, no tissues or buckets for me tonight, but I do know the lyrics to most of the songs.
0: We all do.
1: We all do.
0: That's the sad thing about it. We're all singing along to them.
1: We're all on the cheesy romance song. So once, Jules wants Sometimes When We Touch by... Who, David?
0: Dan Hill had the original version of it, yeah.
1: If you were focusing on your job and not mine, it'd be all right.
0: But there was another comment.
1: What?
0: If you got the message up.
1: It's a different one, David. That's my job. Do your job, please.
0: All right, here it is, because there was a good comment about it.
1: Good.
0: Yeah, because you've lost it, haven't you?
1: No.
0: All right, here's Sometimes When We Touch by Dan Hill.
1: Thank you.
0: You're on Joy.
1: 94.9.

0: Now, that's a cheesy song. Now, would you mind reading out the
1: I'm sorry. There were two people that went for that, and I missed one. All right? And you got cranky with me.
0: Okay. Who requested it?
1: M did.
0: M, and we love M. Hello, M.
1: Hello. If we haven't had it already, well, we have now. I think sometimes when we touch fits the bill, if I'm not mistaken, the songwriter himself looked back on it with a bit of cringe.
0: good comment.
1: I think so too.
0: Yep.
1: Well done. Sorry, two people, one song. Peter and Nick all the way over in Kent in England.
0: Hello, boys.
1: Hello, Dazzling David, Sensational Sue. Nick, my cheesy BF, wants hot chocolate. And I just called to say I love you.
0: But we don't have that. Maybe that wasn't a single here in Australia.
1: Yeah. I just called to say I love you was the Stevie Wonder one, wasn't
0: yeah.
1: it?
0: Yeah. So we don't have it. We checked out, but we don't have it. So we've got hot chocolate. And, of course, you're on Joy.
1: And we'll come back and read the rest of the message later.

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8: Oh, what a great show it is, too. 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
9: Absolutely. Amazing show. Now, talking about amazing, we've got cheesy romance songs tonight.
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9: Get the requests in. Now, Peter and Nick, of course, want Ernie, like that's going to happen. and they send us some Welsh pics. Look at them, David.
8: I know. How lovely.
9: The answer, my friend, is blowing in the wind. They've been on a railway.
8: Oh.
9: Look at that.
8: That's a great poster.
9: Cars every few minutes. They look like they've had fun too. Mm. And they also want something by Bonnie Tyler or Tom Jones.
8: Well, Tom, because they're both Welsh people.
9: Yep, leaving it for us.
8: Let's go Tom Jones. Not unusual. And it's, get ready people, it's over before it starts. 1 minute, 57 seconds.

0: That was 1 minute and 57 seconds. Awesome, awesome. That was awesome. The days.
1: Well, we hope you're not, in a bucket too much or reaching for the tissues.
0: It's a lot of fun.
1: It's a bit of fun, isn't it? Yeah. Cheesy romance songs tonight.
0: And it's songs that you probably wouldn't play for yourself. And here they are.
1: Here they are.
0: Yeah.
1: We've got an anonymous, which is not so anonymous. From Nonny, but we know who it's from.
0: We know who it is.
1: Cheesy pickup song, I drove all night just to see you. Mm. But she did have a power ballad or two about love.
0: She did have a lot.
1: So we're playing that one.
0: Here it is. The power of love. Oh. Who's it by?
1: Celine Dion.

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7: 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It's Friday Night Live. David and Sue.
8: Romantic.
7: Oh, romantic.
8: Cheesy.
7: Cheesy.
8: Oh, cheesier. Sue. Yuck, oh. No, not those. Oh. No, it's not the sleazy songs.
7: Oh,
8: it's cheesy songs.
7: Romantic. Oh, okay.
8: We could do sleazy, but I couldn't put up that voice for 2 hours, David. We've got some great ones coming up.
7: We have.
8: Kathy of Melbourne says, hello.
7: Hello, Kathy.
8: Loving the schmaltzy tunes.
7: Oh,
8: Thank you, David and Sue. Would Charles Aznavour singing She be on the playlist?
7: Yep.
8: Was it on the playlist?
7: Oh, would might have been. Yeah,
8: but we decided on this one. Anyway, there's also the Notting Hill version of She by Elvis Costello.
7: Right, I know, yeah.
8: Maybe that one's better. That's why we chose it.
7: Yeah, that's why
8: anyway,
7: we chose it. Yep.
8: Thank you kindly.
7: Oh, we love you, Kathy.
8: Thank you.
7: Here's Elvis Costello, She.

0: Oh, beautiful song.
1: Oh, yes.
0: Great.
1: Yes.
0: Thank you, Kathy.
1: And poor David, I sang the whole thing.
0: Mm.
1: Just like sad. Elvis Costello, I would say, don't you think?
0: Yeah, right.
1: Yeah. Guess who this is, David? Have you got Kesha's version of Old Flames featuring Dolly?
0: Oh, but no, we don't have the one featuring Dolly.
1: Sorry, Shane.
0: The Kesha version.
1: But?
0: But we've got the Dolly version.
1: Now, is that okay? Because that's what we're doing.
0: So that's what we're going to play. All right?
1: No, it's what we're doing.
0: You're on Joy.
1: 94.9 Cheesy Romance Songs.

0: Oh, that was gorgeous.
1: That was really nice. Didn't know all the words to that one, but I hummed along.
0: You did.
1: I did. It was really nice. Just thinking about lovely Dolly.
0: Yeah.
1: She was always Dolly whenever she went out. Like, you know, she was never, like, you know, without the whole attire.
0: Yeah.
1: Amazing.
0: Yeah.
1: Amazing.
0: Absolutely.
1: Damien says, double dip alert.
0: Oh.
1: Lovely David and Sue. When I think of love songs and triple cheese, I think of Air Supply.
0: Yeah.
1: There are two worthy contenders by them in this loving cheese fest.
0: Mm-hmm.
1: Are you ready?
0: Yep.
1: All Out of Love.
0: Yep.
1: Or Lost in Love.
0: Right. Yep, we've gone.
1: Did Air Supply ever do a song that wasn't cheesy?
0: No, I don't think so. No, they never did.
1: Oh, God. Let's go from under the neck.
0: So cheesy. All Out of Love by Air Supply, people. Well, and you're all going to know the lyrics, so sing along.

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4: Oh, so much great stuff happens here. 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
5: Two of them.
4: Sat Mag was on, and the training course was on as well. So there were people everywhere here Saturday morning.
5: It was nice.
4: And I probably walked past after having coffee down the street.
5: Probably did, my friend. Tonight's show is all about cheesy romance songs, and we have amped it up.
4: We have.
5: By playing none of our choices, but all of yours.
4: Yeah.
5: Mind you, they probably would have been similar.
4: But I tell you what, I'm pretty happy with this one.
5: Are you?
4: Mm.
5: Okay, then. Newsreader Brad.
4: Hello, Brad.
5: Hey, David and Sue.
4: Hi,
5: Brad. Can you please play Hello, It's Me by Todd Rundgren?
4: No, we don't have that one,
5: Brad. We tried. Sorry. Or Yazoo or Hopelessly Devoted to You by ONJ.
4: Well, we're going with Yazoo.
5: Because very soon we're going to play... Olivia.
4: Olivia again. Yeah, you're on Joy.
5: 94.9.

0: Oh, I love that song. Yazoo was such a great band. Of course, Alison Moyet, that's where she started out from, and written by and produced by Alan Clark from Depeche Mode. And he wrote Just Can't Get Enough.
1: Just Can't Get Enough.
0: And then he left, and you know, now is with Erasure and all those acts, you know, still going with all great music that he's doing. And Alison Moyet went on to a big career.
1: Thank you for that. Important information, Dave.
0: My pleasure.
1: Jim from Carlton says the following.
0: Oh.
1: This is appalling. I love that word, appalling.
0: Oh, let's make it worse.
1: Let's make it worse. TMO, TMO.
0: TMO.
1: TMO by Laura Branigan.
0: Oh, good.
1: Oh, nailing it, Jim from Carlton.
0: Yeah, that's too funny.
1: Brilliant.
0: Very funny. You're on Joy.
1: 94.9.

0: I forgot about that song.
1: We all know the lyrics of these songs, and would, as I said before, we'd never play them, but here they are.
0: Here they are. Look at that. Jim said, please apologise to the Joy community. That was so awful.
1: Very funny, your comments. Very funny.
0: Yeah. Paul from Frankston's joined the conversation.
1: Hey, Paul.
0: Paula.
1: Paula. Hey, Paula.
0: I want to marry you. How many times the poor thing? No. I know that look. Good evening, David and Sue.
1: Good evening.
0: Glory of Love.
1: Right.
0: Peter Cetera.
1: Right.
0: Like Cetera, et cetera,
1: et cetera. I don't know if I know this. Do I?
0: Yes, you do.
1: Do I?
0: Yep.
1: Oh, yeah.
0: Oh, yeah. Yeah.

0: Those hands in the air and dance like you just don't care. It's Friday Night Live with David and Sue on Joy 94.9.
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4: Do that. 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
4: 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Olivia Newton-John, I honestly love you, for Jordan, and I can't remember.
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0: Oh, what a beautiful song. Who wrote that?
1: Peter Allen.
0: Peter Allen. Yeah, it took you a while to ask
1: it
0: you.
1: It did.
0: Off
1: it was
0: there.
1: Bee Gees, of course. And you then said I went, Bee Gees. No. And then I went, oh, it's Peter Allen.
0: Yeah. Oh, gosh. One of his big hits.
1: Now,
0: yeah.
1: Jim from Carlton might need some medication. There's been quite a few messages, but the last one was, I love ONJ, but how much saccharine can an audience take?
0: Oh, too funny. That. Too funny.
1: It is too funny. Now, Kathy, you've chosen two songs. We're not going to tell you which one, but we're going to end on one of them.
0: Oh.
1: So you have to hang on.
0: Okay.
1: Paul and Hubby have got quite the essay. You know that we love and respect you both enormously, and we're eternally grateful for all that you've done and continue to do. It's like we're going to get sacked, isn't it, for all us Joysters. However, Cheesy Love Songs is really stretching the friendship. We are choosing not to be upset or disappointed with your choice of using Neil Sedaka's Love Will Keep Us Together, sung by Captain Tennille, as the best example of a cheesy love song, as we clutched our pearls. Having said that, we're still listening. To support you with this trying theme, can we suggest Tina Charles, I Love to Love? And anyway, they said, love you lots. We know you're just winding us all up.
0: Yeah, it's too much fun. thanks for all your funny messages.
1: Thank you. Love them.

0: Oh, what a song. But how high is that voice? Whoa.
1: Oh, I reckon Jim from Carlton would love that one the most. Don't you reckon? Carlton is just going, right now.
0: It's almost over. It's almost over.
1: We could double up, though. We'll just ask Robbie from Turn the Beat Around. Could we have another couple
0: of hours? Yeah, we might keep going all night with that.
1: Cheesy love, 8 hours of it, everyone. Shane from Wodonga said, I've missed the start of another bit of the show, but did the boys request I drove all night? Yes, they did.
0: Yes, they did.
1: Did we play it?
0: No.
1: No. Shane wants to know if he could double dip it.
0: No.
1: No is the answer. Jim goes, may you all rot in hell. Glory of love, Jesus, we cannot get any lower.
0: And we're proud of
1: it. And then we did actually. He said that the whole station needs to be cleansed and maybe some Madonna live to tell, live to tell.
0: No, it's not about that tonight.
1: Or Casablanca, a kiss is just a kiss, Dooley Wilson, too much, he says. And tonight it's never been too much,
0: no,
1: is it, David?
0: No.
1: Dom the truck driver said, hey, David and Sue.
0: Hey.
1: How are you, Sue? I know how David is. I'm good. I bought fitted sheets tonight with extra height. I'm very excited to find them and I'm looking forward to testing them out. How's that, Dom? With my, what did you call it? Run-of-the-mill haircut.
0: Mm.
1: All of my cheesy love songs have been played. Enjoyed the show on my drive back to Ballarat.
0: Oh, well, brilliant. We're so pleased.
1: We love that. Here we go, David. Are you ready?
0: I'm ready.
1: Hi, David. It's Patrick from Canberra.
0: Hey, Patrick from Canberra.
1: Could you please play Can You Feel the Love Tonight by Elton John?
0: All right.
1: I heard, David, Elton doesn't eat salad.
0: Yes, he does. You cheeky bugger.
1: So I figured the least I could do is dedicate a ridiculously cheesy Disney love song to him.
0: Whatever. You're on Joy.
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1: Joysters, good evening and welcome. It's a couple of minutes after 8 p.m. It's time for Turn the Beat Around. And that crazy little intro you heard there was a little birthday a little birthday treat that someone sent me today. It's my birthday, and so I'm going to let everybody know, because you know what? If you don't celebrate your birthday, what's the point of having one? So, look, another year older and everything is good. But I'm here to keep you guys company because it is a Friday night and it's all about the disco music on Turn the Beat Around. So let's get stuck into it. Tonight's show, we are stepping into the walls of the PWL Hit Factory, but not for the usual chart toppers. Tonight is all about the other records that poured out of those studios, the deep cuts and the remixes and the almost hits that show just how much creativity was humming beneath the surface. So we want to shine a spotlight on the other producers who powered the engines below. Phil Harding and Ian Curno, the duo who could turn a raw demo into a dance floor weapon, blending club muscle with pop precision. Pete Hammond, the master of the bright, sparkling mix, whose signature snare and turbocharged bass lines made even the most modest single sound like a top 10 contender. And then, of course, there's Stock Aitken and Waterman themselves, the architects of an era whose fingerprints are all over tonight's selections, even when the records didn't climb the charts. So across the hour, we'll revisit the tracks that slipped through the cracks but never lacked ambition, songs that carried the unmistakable PWL shine, remixes that pushed the boundaries of what pop could be, and productions that reveal just how deep the Hit Factory really ran. Joy says this is Beyond the Hit Factory, a celebration of the hidden gems, the unsung heroes, and the producers who made magic in the margins. We're going to kick it off with a track that was released in the late 80s. She became a big pop star in the 90s. Her name, she went by Shanice later on, but originally, her first album, she was Shanice Wilson. And this was her debut single, and the remix of the track was done by, of course, Phil Harding and Ian Curno out of the PWL Factory. Turn it up, Joyce. This is a banger. It's called I'll Bet She's Got a Boyfriend, kicking off tonight's Turn the Beat Around.

kicking off tonight to turn the beat around from 1988. It's Shanice Wilson. The song is I'll Bet She's Got a Boyfriend. It's called The Underground Mix. And it was produced, or remixed, I should say, by Phil Harding and Ian Curnow, the resident remixers at the PWL Hit Factory. We're sort of digging deep on tonight's Turn the Beat Around for those lesser-known songs that could have been hits, well, in my opinion, should have been hits, or some remixes that perhaps we didn't know were done over by PWL, in fact. Like this one. Still to come tonight, we've got some amazing tunes. We've got some Margaret Ehrlich, some Wah-Wah-Nee, The Blow Monkeys, Eighth Wonder, Lonnie Gordon, Dead or Alive, so much more. Stick around, Joyce. It's all about PWL for the first 2 hours on tonight's Turn the Beat Around. And then after 10 o'clock, we'll switch things up. I've not heard it yet, so I thought we'd do everything together tonight. We're going to spin the brand new Miley Cyrus record from start to finish. It's called Bass Persuades. After 10 o'clock on tonight's Turn the Beat Around. We're going to go to a quick break, and then when we're back, got some Blue Mercedes and Splash. Stick around.

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4: Joy says, welcome back to Turn the Beat Around. Next up, we're going on to 1986. These guys were called Splash. They were a male duo made up of Christopher Brennan and Steve Grant. Steve Grant was in another band once upon a time called Tight Fit. And I don't know why this wasn't a hit. This is an absolutely amazing track. It's called Qu'est-ce que c'est, qu'est-ce que c'est? And this is the Ce Soir mix on tonight's Turn the Beat Around.

Was I right or was I right, Joysters? Splash, they're called, and that track is Kiss Kasse. Went absolutely unknown back in the day. But I thought it was quite a tune. Deserved a prominent play on tonight's Turn the Beat Around, the second song in. If you just switched your radio on, it's all about PWL and the hidden gems that didn't quite make the stratosphere of the top 40 like some of their big names did. Let's keep going. I'm going to jump forward to 1988 and the track that I used on the socials. Another duo out of the UK. They're called Blue Mercedes. And again, Phil Harding's behind the production on this particular track. This is called Love Is the Gun on Turn the Beat Around.

0: Blue Mercedes on tonight's Turn the Bed Around. Both of those guys were out of London in the UK. That track came out in 1988. That is the Miami 5-0 mix of Love is the Gun. Joyces, we're going through until 11 o'clock tonight. It's all about the Hit Factory at the moment. Then after 10 o'clock, we're going to spin the brand new Miley Cyrus record from start to finish. I haven't heard any of it apart from the first single, which sort of landed a couple of weeks ago. So we're going to experience it all together. Thanks for the birthday messages that are coming in, peeps. Absolutely feeling the love. I'll read a few out as soon as we get back from this next break. We've got some tunes lined up. What have we got? We've got some Lee Jager. She takes on an old Robert Palmer song. This song came out in 1988. Absolutely criminal that it was not a hit. Stick around. It's up next on Turn the Beat Around.
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3: Joy.

Her name is Lee Jager. She was out of the UK, and that track came out in 1989, taken on the Robert Palmer original, her version of Johnny and Mary. And that particular version, of course, picked up and remixed by Phil Harding and Ian Curnow of PWL. Heard a little whisper once upon a time that Lee Jager was one of the female models that actually appeared in the video clip for Robert Palmer's Simply Irresistible back in the day. You know, one of the girls in the tight black dress with the hair tied back and looking slick and sexy. Yeah, she was one of them. Thank you so much once again for all the birthday messages, Joyce's. It's lovely to hear from you all. Jim says, Kalichronia. Thank you very much, Jim. Big shout out to Colleen. She says, yes, Diva, celebrate yourself. Have a great show. Thank you so much, Colleen. And Damo, Disco Duckling Damo says, happy birthday, dear Robbie. My favourite non-hit song from this genre and era is Victim of Pleasure by Mandy Smith. Tonight's your lucky night, Damo. Let's give it a spin. It's one of my favourites as well. Absolutely Criminal. Should have been a hit. A big, big hit. Italy fell in love with Mandy, but the rest of the world weren't so sure, yeah? This is Victim of Pleasure.

0: All I know is that her full name is Lou Nicholson, but professionally she went by Lou, and that track came out late 80s. It was 1988 to be exact. It's called Rookie's Revenge. Absolute corker of a song. Don't want no B-boy. Joyce's, this is Turn the Beat Around. I'm Robbie Molinari. It's my birthday today. Thank you so much for all the messages coming through. We're going to go to a quick break, and then when we're back, more mystery tracks from the Hit Factory. Stick around. This is Turn the Beat Around.
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became a big hit single here in Australia in 1988 for Climie Fisher. The song is called Love Changes Everything. That is the house remix, which was done by the PWL Factory back in the day. Love that song. Still stands the test of time all these years later. Joyce's, if you're listening in and you want to say g'day, I'd love to hear from you. You can ping me directly into the studio, 0427 569 949.

0: Oh, I've just been taken away. I'm just amazed. That song was so good, or it still is so good. Again, another song that should have just been a hit straight out of the hit factory. E.G. Daly, big movie star throughout the 80s and a big voiceover artist. Character voice actor. Voice actor, that's what they're called, aren't they? Yeah. She does the voices for like the Rugrats and stuff. But anyhow, Mind Over Matter, late 80s, top tune. Another one selected by one of our listeners, Slick Mick, thought that needed a lot more lovin'. Joyce, we're going to go to a quick break and then we're back with some more. More PWL. Stick around.
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0: Joysters, welcome back to Turn the Beat Around. We are officially into the second hour of tonight's Turn the Beat Around. It's all about PWL, Stock Aitken Waterman, Phil Harding, Ian Curnow, and the underground tracks that, you know, didn't quite become the big, big hits that some of the others did, or some of the songs that just needed a bit more attention, like this one. I mean, this is one of the best things that they ever did. It was a massive hit single, but the album version of Kylie Minogue's Shocked is absolutely phenomenal. I shouldn't be talking over it. I'm just going to play it, enjoy it. Joysters, this is pure class.

This time next week, Joycers, it'll be our grand final eve. Kylie will be in town to perform at the big, big match on Saturday at the G. But more importantly, that is Shocked from 1990, the original album version from Rhythm of Love. I just think it's an absolute epic piece of music. Speaking of, another track from 1990. This time from across the Tasman. She was actually based in Australia during 1990. This is Margaret Ehrlich and a track that was released as a single off of her album Safety in Numbers. But this version was remixed by Pete Hammond of the Hit Factory. This is Number One. And in brackets, Remember When We Danced All Night.

0: Originally was produced by resident hitmaker Robin Smith. Just look him up. He worked with everybody from Andre Bocelli to Enrique Iglesias and Margaret Ehrlich. But that particular version there, the extended version, was done over by Pete Hammond out of the Hit Factory. Joyce, we're going to go to a quick break and then we're back with some more underground PWL. Erasure. They work with Erasure. They're up next. It's brilliant. Stick around. This is Turn the Beat Around.
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5: Joy.

Known as Erasure from 1987, that is a Victim of Love, and that's obviously been a remix by Phil Harding at the PWL. He was the chief engineer at PWL, so he had a big job on his hands. So he probably had a lot more saying what was going on than we would know. We had another message come in. Dave up in Sydney. G'day, Dave. He says, happy birthday to Joy's resident disco duck. Hope you have had an amazing birthday, Robbie. And thank you for the awesome PWL tunes that fell under the radar. My absolute pleasure, Dave. And thanks for tuning in. Thanks for the message. Feeling the love from everybody tonight. Thank you very much. If you want to say g'day, 0427 569 949 is the text line, or you can email me from anywhere around the world, onair@joy.org.au. Now, PWL were notorious for picking up old tracks and remixing them and then re-releasing them and then charting. They did it with I Want You Back by the Jackson 5. They did Diana Ross's Love Hangover. They did Billy Ocean's Love Really Hurts Without You. Kelly Marie, Feels Like I'm in Love. Cliff Richard, We Don't Talk Anymore. I could go on and on and on. I've kind of stayed away from those particular remixes tonight, but there were some that were amazing that didn't really take off, but that could have. But there was one that came out of France from a singer called Jackie Quartz, and this was originally a hit in France in 1987. PWL thought that it needed a remix, and so they picked it up and gave it their treatment and then gave it a big re-release. 2 years later, check this out. This is brilliant. This is called In the Cans Mix of, the song title is A La Vie, A L'Amour. Jackie Quartz on Turn the Beat Around.

0: So I'm going to be listening to it for the first time, so we'll do it together. We'll share our thoughts. At the moment, it's all about PWL, The Hit Factory, Bill Harding, Ian Curnow, Pete Hammond, Stock Aitken and Waterman. That is Jackie Quartz out of France. And as I mentioned, originally from 87, Stock Aitken and Waterman gave it a remix and a re-release in 1989. A la vie, à l'amour. Joyce's quick break and then we're back with some more. Got some Lonnie Gordon. Stick around.
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Oh, happening all over again, managed to go top 40 in Australia, and it was quite the big hit in a lot of other territories around the world. That single there was the follow-up, If I Have to Stand Alone. Criminally, only managed to peak at number 147. Did not get the love that a lot of people deserve. Paul says it deserved a lot more attention. And the whole album was full of great, great tracks. Lonnie Gordon, If I Have to Stand Alone. Australia was actually one of her biggest territories, in fact. Happening all over again, did really, really well here. She would tour out here often. I was even lucky enough to see her out on Commercial Road when she did a little Three Faces little guest spot. Anyhow, let's keep carrying on with the tunes. It's all about PWL, the Hit Factory, and a big focus on Phil Harding and Ian Kerner, who would do a lot of the remixes and extended versions and so on. They did this next track, which was originally released in 1987 for Aussie band Wah Wah Knee. This actually became a big hit in the States, went top 40 for them over there, and their the song is very, very well recognised for being, you know, a top 40 hit only. That's how much exposure it got over there. But the boys at PWL, they actually did the 12-inch remix. Give it a spin now, yeah? And a top 10 hit here in Australia in its own right. This is Wah Wah Knee and the Harding Kerno extended version of Sugar Free. Turn the beat around.

0: Wawa Me on tonight's Turn the Beat Around, Sugar Free from 87, Harding Curnow extended version. Joyce's been going through until 11 o'clock tonight. After 11, taken over is Above and Beyond with Group Therapy Radio. After 10 o'clock though, I'm going to give Miley Cyrus's brand new record, A Virgin, spin here on Joy. See what it's like. She always delivers the good, so I've got high expectations. We're going to go to a quick break and then we're back with some more. We've got a big 12-inch mix done over of the Blow Monkeys, some Eighth Wonder, and a couple of other little gems. Stick around. This is Turn the Beat Around.
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What a tune. 1986, that would make it 40 years old. The Blow Monkeys and Diggin' Your Scene. That is the Phil Harding remix. Big chart hit here in Australia. Went to number 16 back in the day. Love it. Still to come, a few more little gems that I've got tucked away. We'll get them on before the hour's out. And then after 10 o'clock,

Got a beautiful piece of music, Eighth Wonder. Obviously fronted by Patsy Kensett. The track is I'm Not Scared. Chez Papa, it's French for I'm Not Scared. Joyce's one last track that's going to bring us up to the end of the hour. And then we'll switch things up on tonight's Turn the Beat Around. One last PWL offering. These guys are called Shooting Party. This is one. We'll get your blood pumping. Nice energy, high energy track. It's called Safe in the Arms of Love.

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13: Joy. Let's go.

what a way to kick off the brand new record and the third hour of tonight's Turn the Beat Around. The artist formerly known as Hannah Montana. It's all about Miley Cyrus between now and closing time. We're going to play her brand new record from start to finish. It landed in the shops worldwide today and on all the streaming services. The record is called Bass Persuades, and that was also the name of the very first single and the track we just heard. I'm a big fan of the first single, and the film clip absolutely rocks. I mean, she just looks amazing. Her legs look longer than I think they actually are, but that video clip just accentuates everything that's going on in that song, and it makes it even more appealing. Yeah, big start to the record. What do we know about it? I don't know too much about it just yet. I mean, there's 10 tracks on the album. The primary writers and producers across the record are Miley, of course, herself, Kid Harpoon, who's one of the major collaborators and co-writers and producers across a lot of the tracks, Michael Pollack, another co-writer and producer across the album, Max Mirando, The Monsters and Strangers, and Andrew Wyatt from Mike Snow, who are one of my favourite bands. He pops up on a track as a guest vocalist. We'll hear that a little bit later on. These producers, Kid Harpoon, a.k.a. Tom Hull, I mean, he's worked with some amazing acts. He's worked with Miley before. He co-produced Flowers, which, of course, broke records that day it was released, and was also won Record of the Year at the Grammys. So he's someone, obviously, she wants to hold on to and have him work on her brand new record. He's worked with Harry Styles, Florence and the Machine, Jesse Ware, Maggie Rogers. So he's got some big names and some big credentials up his sleeve. Michael Pollack also has got some big names on his resume. He's worked with the Jonas Brothers, Justin Bieber, Kelly Clarkson, Bebe Rexha, Maroon 5. I mean, these are all top-notch producers in the musical world right about now. So I do not doubt that this is going to be a very, very strong album. Let's proceed, Joyces. Let's jump into track number 2. This features a guest vocal on it as well from a punk band, I believe, out of Boston. They're called Model/Actrees, and this is Different Religion, track 2 on the brand-new Miley Cyrus record, Bass Persuades.

0: take it to Genesis. We're gonna make it again. Track two. And Miley Cyrus's brand new record, Bass Persuades. It's a bit of a listening party tonight, Joysters, here on Turn the Beat Around. The track's called Different Religion, featuring Brooklyn post-punk quartet model Actrees. There's a lot going on in there, yeah. It's quite, you know, it starts off with that electro clash, sort of industrial moment, and then gets a bit, you know, noisy. Then it gets a bit glamorous, and, I mean, there's her smoky vocals, which she's quite known for as well in there at the end. It sort of turns out into this quite sweet little song. Yes, not bad. I'm not minding what I'm hearing. Let me know what you think. We're spinning the brand new Miley Cyrus record, Bass Persuades, from start till finish, until we finish, actually. Let me know what you think of it. This is Turn the Beat Around. Will we play the next one or will we go to break? We're going to go to a quick break, Joyces, and then we're going to come back with track number three, which is called Let's Get Married. It's up next on Turn the Beat Around. Stick around.
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0: Joysters, welcome back to Turn the Beat Around. I'm Robbie Molinari. We are making our way through the brand new Miley Cyrus record, track by track. It's called Bass Persuades, and it landed right across the world today. Had a message coming from Shane up in Wodonga. He says, I'm getting garbage mixed with something else I can't quite put my finger on. Yeah, I hear what you're saying, definitely. I wouldn't be surprised if Miley was a self-confessed garbage fan. They'd be right up her alley, especially Shirley Manson. Had another message come in as well. Yes, Shane was talking about track number two, Different Religion. Yes, I agree. Okay, we're up to track number three. Let's give it a spin. Joysters, Miley. Is she going by Miley or is she going by Miley Cyrus? What happened there? I think the record's still got Miley Cyrus on it. Anyhow, I'll stop jibber-jabbering. This is called Let's Get Married, track number three.

Miley Cyrus, track number 3 on the brand new record. It's called Let's Get Married. She worked on that one with brothers Jordan Johnson and Stephen Johnson, who are based out of, I believe, Miami. They're called, when they're making their own music, they're called The Monsters and Strangers. And they've worked with big names as well, Justin Bieber, Dua Lipa, Maroon 5. So they're all over that track as well, which she has also co-written. I love it. I loved that track. I thought it was actually quite nice. I love when she gets sensual and emotive in her music. She's great at doing that kind of stuff. Let me know what you think, Joyce. We're spinning the brand new Miley Cyrus record track by track from start to finish on the final hour of tonight's Turn the Beat Around. Let's jump forward. Track number 4. Let's give it a whirl, yeah. This is called Orbit, Miley Cyrus.

Oof. That one was pretty, kind of left me silenced. It's called Orbit. Miley Cyrus on our tonight's Turn the Beat Around. We're spinning her 10th album, Bass Persuades, which was released to the world today. It actually only comes, I think the last record, Something Beautiful, was only 16 months ago, so that's actually quite a quick turnaround for a brand new album. I thought Something Beautiful was brilliant. I don't know that it actually got the reception that it deserved. But yes, what do you do? We are making our way through the entire record, Joyces. Let's keep going. We're up to track number 5. This is Aftermath from Bass Persuades.

Track number 5 on Bass Persuades. That is Miley Cyrus. That actually took me by surprise. I thought we were in for another slow jam, but then it just kind of flipped on us. Totally different. Look, I don't know what to say about that one. I'm not disliking it. It is what it is. Aftermath, Miley Cyrus on tonight's Turn the Beat Around. We're making our way through the entire record, track by track, choices. We're going to go to a quick break, and then we're back with more. Stick around. Actually, there is no break. We're going to get straight into the next track. Here I was thinking I was doing everything right. Track number 6, yeah, we're up to. This is called Red Lights, and it's all in capitals, so does that mean I should be yelling it out?

0: Red Lights from the brand new Miley Cyrus record, Bass Persuades. That is gorgeous. I loved that. I love a good melody, a bit of a classic sort of structure to the song. That is very, very cool. Let's keep going. Next track is the second of the two collaborations that appear on the record. This features Mike Snow, lead singer, Andrew Wyatt, who does a lot of work these days with Mark Ronson as well. So I'm guessing that's how they came into each other's sort of stratosphere. Let's give this a spin. I can't wait to hear this one. This is called Neon Signs, Miley Cyrus and Andrew Wyatt of Mike Snow. Up next.
1: You've reached Andrew. Please.

A couple of musical interludes for the moment. We're just breaking up the brand new record. But I wanted to spin that one from 2010. I actually thought that was really cool back in the day. Miley's Can't Be Tamed, 16 years old. Yeah, it still sounds good. But before that, we spun Neon Signs, which is off of the brand new record Bass Persuades. That was sensational. That track was amazing. I actually thought that was great. It sort of gave me this sort of country and western sort of duet feels right throughout. That was very, very cool. Before we get back into the brand new record, I'm going to spin another classic Miley track, yeah? From 2017, this is Malibu. You're on Joy.

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1: Change doesn't happen quietly. It happens when we show up, speak out and stand together. 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
2: Joy says, welcome back to Turn the Beat Around. I'm Robbie Molinari. We are going through until 11 o'clock tonight, so we are shutting up shop real soon. But in between now and then, we're going to finish spinning the brand new Miley Cyrus record, Bass Persuades. We're at the tail end of the 10-track album. There's 9 songs. Bass Persuades appears on it twice. The second time, it's the 10th track, and it's in remix form. So I might let you guys discover that one on your own. But in the meantime, let's keep going. We are up to track number 8. Let's give it a whirl. This is called Innocent Ways.

ramping it up once again. That track is number 8 on the record. It's called Innocent Ways, Miley Cyrus. Yeah, I mean, it's great. Just trying to think what I can say about that. Not much. Let's just absorb it and take it for what it is, and then we can revisit it again another time and we can make our minds up. Very, very cool. I mean, great song to dance to when you're just absolutely ecstatic. We are making our way through the entire Miley Cyrus record, Bass Persuades. Let's keep going. This next track is track number 9. Let's see what we've got in store for us. It's called Snow.

0: let me go.
1: Ah, threw in another classic in there with Dua Lipa from a few years ago now. That is Prisoner, Miley Cyrus on tonight's Turn the Beat Around. We've been making our way through her brand new record, Bass Persuades. Just ahead in there, we spun track number 9, which was a song called Snow. It gets my vote. I mean, the entire album gets my vote. It is not a bad record at all. And every time I hear a Miley Cyrus record, I'm always just sort of taken by surprise at how authentic she is. She's the real deal. And I just think she's got such a great personality. Whenever you see her in an interview, she's just so honest and, without being stupidly offensive. She's just cool. Joyces, it's time for me to say goodnight. It's another Turn the Beat Around in the can. You guys have an amazing and safe weekend. We'll do it all again next Friday night on the eve of the grand final. We better have a bit of Kylie thrown in next week's show, I think, for something different. And let's have one last track. Look, I said I wasn't going to play it, but we might as well end the hour with the last track on the record, which, as I mentioned, is a remix of Bass Persuades, which is done by the Brooklyn punk band Models Like Trees. Let's give it a spin to take us out to the end of the show. This is Bass Persuades a la remix on Turn the Beat Around.

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0: All right, here we go.
1: We are back once again. Brixtone in the mix.
2: Hello and welcome back. I'm Harry Bangal of Brixtone, and yes, I'm back for the next 2 hours with loads of brand new tracks, as well as my Who Sampled Who section and the Rewind selection, all to come. So kicking off, it is Disco Girls versus Carly Rae Jepsen with Here's My Number, Call Me Maybe. This is Brixtone in the mix.

0: You there?
1: Who, me?
0: Yeah, play the Sandstorm track.
1: What do you mean?
0: You know, the one that goes na na na na na na na na na na.
1: Oh yeah, you mean this one.

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1: Who, me?
0: Yeah, play the Sandstorm track.
1: What do you mean?

0: Brixtone.
1: This is Brixtone in the mix. Coming up, I've got my Who Sample 2 section, the Rewind selection, and later, another uninterrupted mix of brand new tracks. But first tonight, I kicked off with Disco Girls versus Carly Rae Jepsen with Here's My Number, Call Me Maybe, followed by George Benson and Sergeant Slick's Discotizer recut of Give Me the Night, into Bob featuring Bruno Mars with the Colin J remix of Nothing on You, then into DJ Michelle versus Two Unlimited and No Limit. Darude followed that with the Zanz edit of Sandstorm, followed by Lee Youth and Fleetwood Mac with the Alive and Well mashup of Waves versus Dreams, into And Jason versus Aretha Franklin with Chain of Fools, then into Shira Sanchez and the Vic Latino and Robbie Rivera remix of Dance With Me. Das Pharaoh and Jess followed that with Right to Love, and continuing with Chris Mundy with Better Off Your Love. This is Brixtone in the mix.

0: This is Brixtone in the mix. That was part one, and I continued with PerQX and Stephen Doy with Make You Pay, followed by Avicii versus On Deck and D-Dart with the Chumpion mashup of The Nights Please Me, into Dennis Young, Crazy Beefa, Maxim and Matt versus Empire of the Sun with the Chop DeVere mix of So Alive, then into Say So and Music Is the Answer, Friday Night Posse followed that with Call on Valerie, followed by Chris Henry and Don't Give Up on Love, into Eli Brown with Damaged, then into me, Friday Night Posse and Roe with If I Could Turn Back Time, Key Hughes followed that with Total Eclipse of the Heart, and finishing off part one, in the background it is Latitude 55 with What's Up.
1: Brixtone presents Here's One We Made Earlier.
0: And it's straight into Here's One We Made Earlier. We're going back to 2023 and a remix we did for Jim Viraros with Take My Bow. This is our

This is Brixtone in the mix, and from 2023, that was Jim Ferraros with Take My Bow, our Morlando remix. Watch me take a Brixtone. And it's time for Who's

0: Sampled who? I'm taking you back to 1986 and a classic from Gwen Guthrie with Ain't Nothing Going On But The Rent. Here is a new version courtesy of Mirko Donnini.
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0: Don't forget to reach out on social media if you're enjoying the show tonight. 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That's B-R-I-X-X Tone. Brixtone. You are tuned in to me, Harry Bangal of Brixtone. Coming up, I'm going uninterrupted with 30 minutes of upfront tracks. Stay tuned. But first, we take you back to the old school with the Rewind selection.
1: Brixtone, bringing back the good old days. 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

0: is Brixtown in the mix. Coming up in a few moments, I'm going back in the mix for another 30 minutes. But first, you just heard this week's Rewind selection. Some amazing classics from back in the day. And I started with Tall Paul with Rock the House, followed by New Birth and Anytime, into Andrea T. Mendoza with the Tibet vocal mix of Can't Fake It. And finally, just finishing this week's Rewind selection, in the background, it is Roger Sanchez with Another Chance. Brixtown. 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Head to your favourite platform and search for Brixtown. That's B-R-I-X-X-Tone. And get ready. This is Brixtown in the mix.
1: All right. It's time for Brixtown

This is Brixton in the mix. So for the final part of the show, we kicked off with Oliver Heldens, Crider and the Young Punks with A-E-I-O-U, followed by G-Fire featuring Hugel, Email Angel and Ultranate with the Technix versus Strictly for the Old School edit of Moving to the Sun, into Rui De Silva and the Zillionaire remix of Touch Me, then into CC Peniston versus John Gibbons with the Lewis Capaldi and Mark Farge mashup of Finally versus PYT, Wiley featuring Miss D, followed that with the Jive House versus So Acclaimed edit of Heatwave, followed by Dante Tom and What You Need, into Ferric Dawn featuring Caroline Byrne with Love You Better, then into Laura and Santiago featuring Nandi with Juna, Chris Henry followed that with That Sound, and continuing with Calvin Harris featuring Jazzy versus Sonny Federa with the Mike Steele mashup of Satisfy Something. This is Brixton in the mix.

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1: Joy sponsor.

0: The Swiss food giant Nestlé and three French groups seeking to justify the move by the fact that they represented unfriendly countries allied with Ukraine. Their Russian operations are being transferred to a company created late last year and headed by a Russian Interior Ministry General. South Korean hockey players at the Asian Games in Japan were left bemused ahead of their match against Bangladesh when North Korea's national anthem was played instead of their own. Lined up before the game, some players looked around in confusion, while others, not realising what had happened, kept a hand on their chest. The stadium announcer quickly apologised for the mistake.
1: "We are really sorry, terribly sorry. National anthem for Republic of Korea. We played a different song."
0: And Fremantle has booked a spot in the AFL Grand Final, defeating the Sydney Swans at the SCG 83-71.
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3: Good morning. It's about to be. The pastries are prepped. The kitchen is cooking. And the barista is brewing. Joy Weekend Breakfast, now serving.
4: Good morning. Or it is about to be.
5: Who knows?
4: Who knows? You're on Joy Weekend Breakfast with Annie and...
5: Joel.
4: And Joel, have you got some stupid jokes? Stupid jokes, they're funny because they're funny.
5: Oh, yeah.
4: To get us cracking.
5: I've got some jokes for you. You ready?
4: Go for it.
5: This is one I told your friend earlier in the week and he groaned at me. He thought it was ridiculous.
4: Oh, no.
5: What do unicorns call their dads?
4: What?
5: Popcorn.
4: Oh, really? Popcorn?
5: Yeah, popcorn, popcorn.
4: Popcorn.
5: Can I go to the movies, please?
4: Please, pop a popcorn.
5: Pop a popcorn.
4: That's cute, that's cute. What else you got?
5: What's a light year?
4: Not 2026.
5: The same as a regular year, but with less calories.
4: I'm not amused.
5: Nah, terrible. All right, what about this one? Did you hear about the restaurant on the moon?
4: No.
5: The food's great, but the atmosphere is terrible.
4: Oh, Joel. Really?
5: Yeah. Yeah.
4: Okay.
5: All right. Here's another one for you. What's a gamer's favorite dish?
4: Is it revenge best served cold? I don't know. Where are we going with that one?
5: You're close. It's cod.
4: Ah. That's terrible. I can't believe I'm laughing at that. That's actually terrible.
5: Actually, quite relevant to the news we just had. Why is a footy stadium always cold?
4: Why?
5: Because it's full of fans.
4: Oh, God. You know what I'm a big fan of?
5: What?
4: No Broke Boys by Disco Lines and Tinashe. Up next, and then Ravers by Ellie Goulding. You're on Joy. Weekend Brekkie.

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3: Good morning, good morning. 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
4: And Joel.
3: And we are going to start the morning with it just a bit of...
5: Time for a spot of morning tea.
4: We've got a spicy story for you from the depths of the internet.
3: So today we're asking, what do I do if my best friend's new boyfriend won't let us catch up anymore?
4: Whoa.
3: Are you ready for this, Joel?
4: Hit me with it.
3: Matthew, my best friend, and I have been very close since grade 4. We're both male, 19, and in our first year at uni. About 5 months ago, he started dating Brady, whom he invited to schoolies after only 2 weeks of dating. During the trip, Matthew and Brady were always together, and Brady called me jealous because I wanted to hang out with Matthew. I don't like Brady because of things he said about me and because he doesn't want Matthew to hang out with me. I've always remained cordial when we're together, though.
4: Hmm.
3: Now, Matthew and I go to uni in different states, while he and Brady are only about an hour apart. Almost every weekend, one of them travels to the other. My problem is that Matthew hasn't made any new friends at uni and mostly spends time with Brady and one other friend that we have from high school. I told Matthew that I was worried Brady was constantly there and stopping him from meeting new people. Matthew became upset and said I've never supported his relationship and that it's hurting our friendship. I told him I support him as a person, even if I don't love his relationship. We've been planning for months for me to visit for a weekend and go to a rugby game. It would be the first time in about 2 months that I've seen him and the only time for the foreseeable future. 5 days ago, Matthew told me he was going to Brady's that weekend instead. I was hurt, and I told him that this was the only opportunity we had to see each other in the coming months. The next day, he said he'd changed his mind, and we could spend time together without Brady. Then, a friend told me Brady called me pathetic for not wanting to be around him and told Matthew I wasn't allowed to sleep in Matthew's flat. The next day, Matthew told me Brady wanted to come to the game with us.
4: Hmm.
3: Oh. I told him I wanted to spend the one weekend I had with him, not with him and Brady. Matthew agreed, but said it was hard to tell Brady no. He then asked if Brady could join us that night. When I pointed out it felt like he was disregarding what I'd just said, Matthew told me he was stuck in the middle trying to accommodate us both. I told him that, I'm sorry you're a bit stressed, but I was just asking to spend one day with my best friend after several months. I also apologized that he was caught in the middle and I said I appreciated that he was trying. He said that I was still asking him to accommodate my feelings by not wanting to be around Brady and that he wished I understood that telling Brady no wasn't easy. The worst part is that I do understand because I'm the one who tells Brady no.
4: Yeah.
3: At this point, I'm tired. This has been a reoccurring issue for 5 months. And I finally told Matthew I wouldn't come because I didn't want to visit to create more stress in his relationship. He sent back a text that said, okay, I'm sorry. I feel bad about this and for Matthew because I think he may be in a toxic relationship. Brady only wants Matthew to hang out with him or Brady has to be there when he's hanging out with others. So I need a second opinion. Do you think Brady is monopolizing too much of Matthew's time? Should I still go to see Matthew even if Brady will be there and just deal with him? What do you reckon, Joel?
4: Oh, gee, that's a tough one.
3: Isn't it?
4: I mean, it clearly sounds like Brady is monopolizing the relationship and being possessive, which, I mean, that does certainly happen in, I guess, when you're new to a relationship, you know, you're insecure with yourself and you're wanting to spend a lot of time with that person. But there comes a point where you've got to let go and you've got to just be happy and okay with the partner you've got and the fact that they're going to mix and mingle with other people and trust that they're still going to be there for you at the end of the day.
3: Yeah, I think it's really important to like continue to have a sense of yourself when you embark in any kind of relationship, whether it's a friendship or a romantic relationship.
4: Yeah.
3: And it kind of just sounds like that, and perhaps this is still in their kind of, you know, that
4: the honeymoon phase.
3: Yeah, the honeymoon phase where they're really getting used to each other. They're really exploring their relationship and they're just having a really good time together. But it does sound like Matthew's not as rose-colored glasses about this. Like, he knows that Brady is a lot.
4: It feels like there's a heavy amount of compromise going on.
3: Yeah, and that's always a bit awkward when, you know, if you've got a friend in a relationship and then, yeah, they're kind of... I tend to agree that perhaps Brady is monopolizing Matthew's time here.
4: Yeah.
3: You know, they were talking about one weekend.
4: Yeah.
3: They see each other a lot by the sounds of it. And... you know, we haven't given our friend a name.
4: I was just about to say, Frenna doesn't have a name. We can't call him Bonnie.
3: No, we can't call him Bonnie.
4: We could call him Jim.
3: All right, so Jim is coming quite a ways to hang out with Matthew and to watch this rugby game. And it does feel like Brady could probably take a step back. I mean, they've known each other for a very long time.
4: Yeah, Jim and Matthew.
3: Yeah, yeah, yeah. Since grade four. Like, they're
4: old friends. They're friends.
3: Buddies from school.
4: Yeah.
3: You know, I guess, you know, when you are new to a relationship, you know, I think that trust is very important. And this to me kind of feels like Brady's not sure yet. And maybe that's an insecurity. Maybe that's something that they need to talk about.
4: It probably is. But, I mean, yeah, it does come down to that, doesn't it? The open communication line. I just think that's interesting how, you know, Brady called Jim pathetic. Like, it's like, oh, you don't want to spend time with me.
3: Yeah, that is.
4: You don't want to get to know me.
3: Mm.
4: You know, it's painting.
3: But they did. They went to school together.
4: Yeah.
3: So, you know, I think there has been a chance for Jim and Brady to try to connect, and that just hasn't happened, which is unfortunate.
4: And that's fine. It's not like you have to necessarily be friends with somebody's partner. You just got to get along with them to a reasonable degree.
3: Yeah, and Jim says he's cordial.
4: Do love me some cordial.
3: Oh, yes. But, you know, I think the travesty here is that Jim is feeling like he's losing his friend.
4: Yeah, he's losing his friend.
3: Yeah. Text us in on 0427-569-949. Have you had a mate get into a relationship and then disappear from your friendship?
4: Yeet off the face of the planet.
3: Yeah. What was that like? What did you do? Did you get them back? Are they, you know, was the relationship good or bad because that happened? I want some takes on this. I think this is quite common.
4: Yeah.
3: And certainly
4: we've experienced it.
3: So let's talk about it up next after Where Is the Love by Black Eyed Peas and then New Religion by BB Rexha. You're on Joy Weekend Brekkie.

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6: Coffee for you! You're on Joy Weekend Breakfast.
7: Oh, you sure are. You're with Joel.
6: And Annie.
7: And we're talking about some morning tea. Some hot goss. So we've got Jim, who has his best friend is Matthew. And Matthew started dating Brady.
6: Mm-hmm.
7: And Brady's a little bit possessive. Brady doesn't want Jim to catch up with Matthew by himself or kind of at all.
6: Mm-hmm.
7: And so Jim and Matthew had organised to go to a, was it a rugby game?
6: It was a rugby game,
7: It was a rugby game, travel up there and see him. And Brady was like, nah, I've got to come along. And Matthew and Jim were like, can we just hang out by ourselves?
6: Well, it sounds like Matthew, as the person who is in the relationship with Brady and also trying to maintain this long-time friendship with Jim,
7: yeah,
6: is just trying to keep both parties happy.
7: Yeah.
6: He's just caught stuck in the middle with you. Very that.
7: And it's not working.
6: Yeah.
7: And it's not working. So, yeah. Jim's cancelled the trip and said, I'm not going to come. I don't want to put any more stress on your relationship.
6: Yeah.
7: And he's pretty bummed out about it.
6: Yeah, yeah. And so we asked you, 0427-569-949, have you had a mate get into a relationship and then disappear from your friendship, or, you know, that's kind of spelt the end for you as friends? And we've had a couple of texts in. Joel, what does Little Jace have to say about this?
7: Little Jace says, sounds like it's too hard to maintain a friendship that had reached its end.
6: I think that's a very wise take, is that, you know, maybe the natural course of Jim and Matthew's relationship is wrapping up, you know. They've both just gone off to uni, they were school friends, and that might just be where they're at. But Little Jace had another excellent tidbit to add.
7: Yeah, that was my quick answer. The long answer is that I don't do too hard baskets, but when the relationship breaks up, and it will, I'd be there for my friend. But I'll always be aware that he may choose a relationship over the friendship again in the future. So true, Little Jace.
6: Yeah, I've had that happen. I've you know, looked at one of my dear friends from high school and thought, oh, not that one. Oh, no, not that one. And yeah, you have to make the decision of whether you step forward and you deal with Brady or you step back.
7: Yeah, whether you say your thoughts.
6: And I in this particular time, we did have another friend who did speak her mind and say, hey, I don't think that person is right for you.
7: And she got shown the door.
6: And she did. She got shown the door very quickly. And so I was very aware that, you know, speaking my mind and saying, hey, I agree. I really don't think that this person is healthy.
7: Yeah.
6: And that this relationship is going any good places. Would mean that I would lose my friend who I had very much come to enjoy their company and their trust over several years. But, you know, it did mean that I had to take a step back and I had to understand and realize that a part of their personality was that they were going to prioritize this relationship and that's what they wanted. And that's okay, but it hurt, of course.
7: Yeah.
6: You know?
7: Yeah, and it was difficult to see her going through that too.
6: Yeah, yeah. And one of the responses online was that, you know, you can still text and call Matthew if that's your thing, but going to visit him just for everybody involved to be miserable sounds like something I'd skip.
7: Yeah, I wouldn't do that.
6: You know, it just it creates more drama and yeah, if this relationship is kind of headed good places or bad places regardless.
7: Yeah.
6: This is the choice that Matthew wants to make.
7: Yeah.
6: Yeah. Joel, I know you've had a bit of history in this area as well. You've had a mate who has disappeared off into the sunset in a romantic relationship.
7: Yeah, he did. He disappeared for a while after finding his girlfriend. And, you know, we were cordial, but I didn't have very much to do with her. And he just disappeared off the face of the planet for about 6 to 12 months.
6: Yeah.
7: And then I think maybe a year or two later, his dad passed away. And, you know, we're talking, doing all that sort of stuff at that point. And we went to his wake, but I had to leave early. And he was really disappointed in me about that.
6: Yes.
7: And we just sort of drifted apart for a little while. And, you know, we didn't speak for about 9 months. And then I eventually reached out and he was like, well, my partner's been telling me every day how I've thought that you were going to reach out and ask me how I was. But my partner was telling me that you're not going to because you're just not going to.
6: Yeah.
7: And so it wore him down. And yeah, we were right at the threat of our friendship. And I apologized and said, I'm really sorry I haven't been there for you. I still want to be your friend. Can we make this work? And, you know, we had a bit of a cry and had a hug and played some video games. And then the next week we were back to it. Gorgeous. Which is really nice. But I was really worried I was going to lose my friend.
6: Yeah, yeah. This is, a friend that you'd had for a very long time. You had a beautiful relationship.
7: Yeah. And I think it was about 10 or so years at that point.
6: Yeah, yeah. And yeah, it was very much that thing of he was waiting for you to reach out. You were waiting for him to reach out.
7: Yeah.
6: And
7: I was giving him space, but I didn't realize that what he needed was me.
6: Oh, that's gorgeous.
7: Yeah.
6: That's gorgeous. Yeah. Yeah, yeah. But unfortunately, in that time, his partner had a negative response to your
7: to my actions. And yes. That's fair enough, but it certainly didn't help us.
6: Yeah. Yeah, yeah, yeah. Yeah. I think I love this text that we've got in from Dom, the truck driver. Good morning, Dom. Morning, Joel and Annie. I think Brody needs to listen to the Spice Girls. If you want to get with me, you have to get with my friends. It does sound like he has trust issues.
7: Mm-hmm.
6: I completely agree. If you want to be my lover, you got to get with my friends. That's it.
7: Oh, that's song.
6: It. Yeah, yeah. It's Wannabe by the Spice Girls, Joel.
7: Oh,
6: my goodness. Oh, I think cool. We're going to have to do another this or that Spice Girls.
7: I don't remember
6: Girls
7: you doing
6: edition.
7: That one.
6: It was in there.
7: It was in there.
6: It's their most famous song.
7: Okay. Sorry. And what's this? I've had such a possessive boyfriend where my best gal pal was given a terminal diagnosis. He said, I wish I could say I'm sorry, but I can't. Oh, my God. Of course, it ended right there, then and there, from Nurse James.
6: That is...
7: Good Lord.
6: That's crazy. Thank you, Nurse James, for that text message.
7: It's insane.
6: That's crazy. You know, and I think that it is wild when, you know, you're setting up your life. I mean, we're constantly all going through life looking for friends, looking for relationships and looking to connect with people. We're human beings and we're social creatures by default. Like, as much as there are, you know, introverts in the world, I think we still need to rely on each other to some degree.
7: Yeah.
6: And to come into somebody's life and just to start making really harsh, cold calls on the people that they've
7: known and loved for a long time is insane.
6: Yeah. I've always found that really off-putting.
7: It's a red flag.
6: I think it's a red flag. It's a red flag. Anyway, you know what would fix that? Some Small Talk by Charlie Gere and Kat Burns. And then some Internet Girl by Cat's Eye. I don't know that Internet Girl is going to help in this scenario, but it might be a good distraction. And then Honey Drunk by Effie Isabel. They're the songs up next on Joy Weekend Breakfast.

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5: And Joel.
4: And we are joined in the studio by special guest from The Sound of Now, Alana Rosso. Good morning.
6: Hi. Hello, good morning, everyone.
4: How are you, gorgeous?
6: Oh, you know what? Living the dream. It's a gorgeous day here in Nam. How could I be sad?
4: Exactly, exactly. We are talking about this story of Matthew and Brady, who are in a relationship, and Jim, the best friend of Matthew, who is trying to maintain his friendship. But it sounds like the typical thing when young people get into a relationship and forget their friends. And Jim is kind of upset by this.
6: Oh.
4: Joel.
5: Yeah.
4: We've been talking about how Brady is kind of coming across as quite possessive.
5: Yeah.
4: And you were reminded of a friend of yours who had a possessive partner.
5: Yes.
4: What happened there?
5: Yes. So, a friend of mine from uni, she was one of my clarinet buddies.
4: Mm.
5: She had a high school sweetheart and another friend of mine, he was in the same class as him. And he was like, yeah, he's really good. He's a really nice guy. You know, I've known him for a little while now. They're a sweet couple. And I had met him and he was a bit of an arrogant guy. Like, he rubbed me up the wrong way, said a few things and was like, yeah, just sort of, anyway, I didn't feel very good about him.
4: Yeah.
5: It came to light about a week or so before they broke up that he'd been on the apps.
6: Yeah. So he was a bit of a toot-toot, chugga-chugga, big red flag.
5: Yeah, well, she'd noticed that he'd been on those and was
4: sorry,
5: like,
4: that's a great call. Can we just acknowledge that that's a great call?
5: Toot-toot, chugga-chugga.
6: Don't go back to the
5: big
6: call.
5: Red flag.
6: So fine. It was a toot-toot, chugga-chugga, big red flag. That's awful.
5: Yeah. Mm. And so she approached him about that and he was like, no, babe, you've got to trust me. It's okay. It's just from when, you know, went before you.
6: No.
5: I know, right? And anyway, a week later, she's bawling her eyes out in the practice room and I'm like, what's up? And she's like, he's broken up with me. Well, I've broken up with him because one of the girls he's been seeing has contacted me and said, he said he was single.
6: Oh my gosh, did the little hey girl, had the little hey girl message. Yeah. Oh, isn't that awful?
5: And I was most pleased because I was like, honestly, that guy's trash.
6: Yeah, genuinely not a loss to anybody by the sounds of it. I do like those stories that we hear about where people then go on, they find their partner on like an app, but then they themselves create like a profile themselves and then they end up finding their partner like again, matching with them. No, but not in like a fun, we've reignited it kind of way. You're trash kind
5: you're
6: of
5: still
6: way.
5: On there. Why are you still on
4: why
5: here?
4: Why are you still on
6: like in a guardian kind of
4: weren't
6: way.
4: Weren't you happy with me?
6: Yeah.
4: Yes.
5: Yeah.
4: Yes, yes. Well, you know, I don't know whether, I don't know where Brady's at, but it sounds like maybe Jim should take a break on this relationship for now and see whether Matthew as a friend returns or not.
6: Mm.
4: I will say, maybe Jim has a bit of a crush on Matthew.
6: Maybe.
4: That could be cute.
5: Maybe Matthew's pretty cute.
4: Maybe Matthew's pretty cute.
6: Tell us what you think. Text in. Hey, can I do this again? I haven't done this for so long. 0427-569-949 or on air at joy.org.au. What do you think?
4: What do you think?
6: Whose team are you on?
4: Mm. All right. Up next, we've got Spinning Around by Kylie Minogue and then Jealous, Jealous, Jealous, which is what Brady might be.
6: Oh.
4: You're on Joy Weekend Break.

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1: Good morning, Benjamin Salt with you for your Joy News at 9. A 20-year-old reservoir man was arrested by police at Melbourne International Airport early yesterday morning and has been charged with murder in relation to the fatal shooting of 20-year-old Daniel Hussein in Thomastown early this month. A total of three men are now facing charges over the fatal shooting, which occurred on the 6th of September at HR Yuin Reserve in Thomastown. 45-year-old Australian Simon Carman, who was arrested in June this year following the death of teenage girl Tanchanyak Donhomla in Thailand, has appeared in court for the first time on charges of murder, concealment of a body and two counts of indecent acts on a minor. According to Pattaya Police, Carman was indicted on Thursday by prosecutors and made an appearance at the Pattaya Provincial Court on Friday to give a statement in response to the indictment, pleading not guilty to all the charges. Important and welcome news arrived this week with the federal government announcing plans to apologise to former LGBTIQA plus military veterans who faced discrimination during their service. Q News reports that the decision came after a debate in the Senate on Thursday, with plans also to issue members who faced discrimination with a Certificate of Honourable Service. Greens LGBTIQA plus spokesperson Senator Nick McKim said that an apology is welcome and long overdue, and that an apology given in the Parliament by the Prime Minister would create a moment for genuine national reckoning, reflection and healing. Senator McKim has also said that the apology should come with financial redress and the government should establish an inquiry to determine the amount and how it should be provided. The news is also wholeheartedly welcomed by DefGLIS, the Defence Gay and Lesbian Information Service, who, in a statement, said, "To every LGBTIQA plus person who has served in silence, who was mistreated or whose service ended simply because of who they were, we see you, we honour you, we thank you for your service and hope that you take solace in the fact that though you could not, the generations to come will be able to serve with pride." In LGBTQIA plus news overseas, 31 people have been arrested and dozens have been detained by authorities in Turkey following a government campaign targeting LGBTQIA plus groups. ABC Queer reports that at least 126 people from protests against the campaign were detained across Ankara and Istanbul, with police also preventing a group making a press statement outside an Istanbul courthouse. Access to a number of websites and social media accounts of different LGBTQIA plus associations and users has also been blocked by Turkish authorities. Council of Europe Commissioner for Human Rights Dr. Michael O'Flaherty said that he was concerned by the arrests, raids and online restrictions and has called for the release of anyone detained for human rights or civil society work. Well, the saying goes, you could be sitting on a gold mine, and this appears to be the case across a vast area of southeastern Australia. Geoscience Australia's Delamerian project has been examining 300,000 square kilometres across South Australia, New South Wales, Victoria and Tasmania, uncovering geological deposits of copper, gold and critical minerals potentially worth billions if taken into production. The good news comes at a time where global demand and commodity prices are surging due to the demand for energy

0: transition, AI, data centres and grid upgrades, with these resources seen as key to our energy transition and future prosperity. And an interest rate rise prediction is on the cards, with Reserve Bank Governor Michelle Bullock saying that the RBA's fears about inflation have materialised, which could force rates up again at the central bank's meeting later this month. The key question at the meeting will be whether the three previous rate rises have been enough to bring inflation back to target, with conditions for a hike appearing to be met. The meeting will be held on the 28th and 29th of this month, with a rate decision release expected on the 29th at 2:30 p.m. And here is your official spoiler alert if you haven't yet seen the final of Drag Race Down Under versus The World. So block your ears. The Star Observer reports that the winning queen, Michael Maruli, who won the crown after going against our own Art Simone in the latest round of the long-running Drag Race series, said she feels like she has been adopted by Australia and also received messages of support from Australians who were rooting for her. Having toured the land of Oz before, she said she was eager to come back, so I guess we just need to stay tuned for more Michael Maruli in the future. And in the AFL, Fremantle is now through to the grand final after downing the Swans last night, 83-71, in front of a sellout crowd of more than 43,000 fans at the SCG. And this afternoon, Hawthorn will face off against the Lions at the MCG from 5:15. And before we cross back to Joy Weekend Breakfast with Annie and Joel...
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0: Let's take a look at the weather around the country today, according to the Bureau. In Wurrung, Sydney, sunny with a top of 28 degrees. Sunny in Meanjin, Brisbane and 31. 25 degrees and sunny in Tardanya, Adelaide. Up in Gurumilla, Darwin, mostly sunny, no rain and 34. A top of 20 in Nipaluna, Hobart, windy and mostly sunny. Over in Boorloo, Perth, it will be 20 degrees with showers. Looking at our national capital, Ngambri, Ngunnawal, Canberra, it will be sunny with a top of 24. And in Melbourne, it's currently 17.7 degrees. It will be mostly sunny, no rain today, heading for a top of 25. 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I'm Benjamin Salt, and that's your latest update from Joy News.
2: Good morning. It's about to be. The pastries are prepped. The kitchen is cooking. And the barista is brewing. Joy Weekend Breakfast now serving.
3: Good morning. Once again, are you just waking up, really? Did you miss our first hour? We had some great chats with me, Annie, and...
4: Apparently, I'm Joel.
3: Apparently.
4: The legend has.
3: And we're still joined in the studio by our incredible newsreader, the incredible Benjamin Salt.
0: Good morning, Annie. Good morning, Joel. Happy Saturday to you both.
3: Thank you. Saturday to you too. Now, we should give the people what they want.
5: Joy Weekend Scrambles. It's not what you think it is.
4: So, the scramble for today was Neat Poll.
3: That's NEATPOLE.
4: And the clue was hairy and horny. And the answer, obviously, is antelope.
3: Antelope. And little Jason texts us in, if my best friend left me for a boyfriend, I would get a herd of antelope to deal with him. And then I would go home and make polenta for dinner as a special treat, where polenta is also an anagram of neat pole.
5: Pay that.
3: I love
0: so
3: it.
0: So clever.
3: On
4: very
3: fire
4: clever.
3: This morning. On fire. All right, Joel. We've had an incredible weather update from Ben this morning, but... let's just have one more.
0: What have you got?
2: Weather? Where?
4: Bringing you the weather in a place with a fun name. Today in Sexy, a chance of showers and a top of 27 degrees with temperatures dropping to 20 in the evening. It's currently 22. Tomorrow, a chance of a thunderstorm and a top of 27 degrees. Looking ahead to next week, showers and thunderstorms with temperatures in the mid-20s. That's all for Weather Wear.
3: Wow, I can't wait to find out next where Sexy is. 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You're on Joy Weekend Reggae.

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3: And Joel.
5: And Benjamin.
4: Good morning, good morning. Now.
5: Good morning.
4: Joel.
3: Yes.
4: Ben.
5: Mm-hmm.
4: You've been riffing in the studio.
5: We have.
3: Mm-hmm.
4: Because our scrambles this week, neat poll.
3: Mm-hmm.
4: The correct answer was antelope.
5: Mm-hmm.
3: Mm-hmm.
4: Talk to me, gentlemen.
5: I said antelope.
4: Antelope.
5: Antelope. Antelope. And that's a little thing that I do.
4: Yes.
5: Re-engineering words.
3: Antelope. Sounds antelope. Like something you could cook in the microwave.
5: In the microwave. Uh-huh. And you could pop onto that some lime and sesame marinade, i.e. lime and sesame marinade.
3: That sounds so fancy.
5: So gourmet.
3: Gourmet.
5: So gourmet.
4: So gourmet.
3: So gourmet.
5: Gourmet marinade for your antelope.
3: Then you can have dessert with some donuts.
4: Donuts?
3: Donuts. Come on.
4: Sorry.
3: It's not as French.
4: On the plates that you purchased
5: on
4: from Target.
5: On your plate.
4: On your plates from Target. Oh, my goodness. Joel, you also took us to the town of Sexy.
5: Oh, that's right.
3: It's Sexy and you know it.
4: No. Where is Sexy?
3: Sexy is... Well, what did I do before? We were doing the Sexy's a town in the mountains of Peru, and it sits on the side of a mountain.
5: On the side of a mountain.
3: On a mountain.
5: A mountain.
3: Near a petrified forest. That have fossils that date back 39 what? Million years ago.
4: This is so silly.
5: Where's
4: this morning?
5: The kazoo? You can't sing the kazoo at the same time. There we go. Right.
3: So Sexy. And I did check. I was like, is it pronounced Sexy? It's S-E-X-I. And yes, it is. It is. Okay. Said exactly how.
4: Okay.
3: How
4: that. So it's a town in Peru?
3: Northern region of Peru.
4: A town in Peru. Yes.
3: Yes. Yep. And it's near a petrified forest called... El Bosque Petrificado Piedra Camana.
5: Wow.
4: Oh, not bad.
3: Sounds like a place in the game Guacamelee, honestly. Sounds like somewhere you'd go. The place of the dead trees.
5: It's meant to be guacamole.
3: Yes, it's a play on that. What did you say? Avocado?
5: Avocado.
4: Oh, yeah. I've heard fresh avocado.
5: I've heard it pronounced avocado, and if you don't like it, it's avocadon't.
3: Well, I do like myself some avocado, so.
5: It's good for you.
3: Yes.
4: Goodness.
3: Anyway, so that's all I've got.
4: Wow.
3: For the beautiful town of Sexy in Peru.
4: Wow.
5: There you go.
4: Wow, wow. You know, Joel, I always enjoy your weather wares, but they are getting more unhinged.
5: You never know what you're going to say. It always surprises me, and I love that.
3: Yes. What you don't see is that these two monkeys, every time I call out the name, they're both... holding their arms across their hands, across their mouths in order to make sure that they don't laugh.
4: Yes. The other thing that I did have to stifle just before during the news bulletin was the spoiler alert for RuPaul's Drag Race Down Under, which I am behind.
3: We are behind.
4: several episodes behind. But I'm so stoked because that's the winner that I wanted.
5: I'm glad I was able to update you both.
3: Yeah, I had to put my fingers in my ears. I was like, uh-oh.
5: I did warn you.
3: Yeah,
5: you did.
4: Yes, I'm so stoked. I'm so happy.
5: Yes.
4: Oh, my goodness. Well, Joel.
3: Yes. I've got a what and why for us.
5: What's next?
3: Yes. So, we have a question for you that's already been answered.
4: Yes, Ben, we have a question for you specifically.
5: Is it for me?
4: It's targeted, yes.
3: Yes, yeah, this is targeted, heavily targeted. What's something people do while driving that doesn't make sense, and why is it turning down the music when looking for an address?
5: Why do we do that? Like, shh, got to find the address.
4: I'm looking with my eyes. I need less audio input.
5: That's right. Yes. We need to put more energy into this one specific sense.
3: Yeah.
5: Just looking for the address.
4: Do you think we all have those like internal levels? Like, you know, I need to reallocate resources so that I can see.
3: I definitely feel that. I mean, we can be at home and you can be doof doof in the music. And then I don't know, I have to like cut a piece of paper or something, and then I'm like, stop the music, I'm gonna end up cutting a wonky line.
5: Concentrate. Yeah. It is. I think I did it the other day. I was pulling into a park, and I think it's because I want to hear what's going on outside the vehicle. If you're doing something that you don't normally do, I think that's part of the whole driver aware piece.
3: You want to be alert to
5: you
3: want to
5: know what's going on. So I think it's just part of that.
4: You know what is something aware. Dumb that people do while driving? Texting.
5: Yes.
4: Drinking. Ooh. Being on drugs.
3: Yes. Yeah. Yep. All those things.
4: Don't do it.
3: Yeah. Do text us on 0427569949, but maybe not while you're driving.
4: No, if you are in a vehicle, pull over.
3: Mm.
4: Do so to text our show safely, please.
3: Or use your assistant.
4: Use your voice assistant. Exactly.
3: If you got somebody else in the car, I guess you could.
4: Right. You have a personal assistant in your car at all times.
3: I don't. That's rude. You're not a personal assistant.
4: You have a chauffeur. You have a PA. You have a butler.
3: I have a butler.
5: Someone who can find the address for you.
3: Who can feed me
4: Joel
3: my
4: Joel actually isn't driving. This isn't his concern at all.
5: Really?
4: He's just in the back seat.
5: Living his best life.
4: Exactly.
5: You got a DVD playing in the back?
3: Yeah.
4: Oh, my God. Do you remember DVD players in cars?
5: I had one in the roof of a car once.
4: I did too.
5: I had a DVD player. Yeah. I thought, you hit the big time and you got a DVD player. That's bougie. Oh, yeah. I remember getting a CD when CD players started coming into vehicles. And if you had one of those in your car.
4: Ben.
5: Yeah.
3: Ben, I feel like you're showing your age.
5: I know I am.
4: My first car that I loved dearly, one of the things that I absolutely adored about it. Yeah. I had a 6-CD stacker.
5: Wow.
4: I had a 6-CD stacker.
5: That's the epitome. Was that an in-dash stacker or in the boot?
4: It was in-dash.
5: Yeah, wow.
3: And you could hear it transitioning through the.
4: Yeah. You could. It was beautiful.
3: Very funny.
4: It was beautiful. I loved it so much. I miss it. I miss it so much. Bring back CDs. Bring back physical media. But first, let's have Leak It by Flo and Run by Betty Who. You're on Joy Weekend Breakfast.
6: How could I not leak it? I look so good. You look so good. Maybe we should all leak it together. F*** it. You only live once. Let the people see.

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11: I'd actually like a lat.
12: A lat?
11: And a sesame bagwit. That would be my preference, thanks.
12: Can I get a trans latte?
11: Trans latte.
12: On that? Trans latte of that, please?
11: The most fabulous of lattes.
12: Good morning, good morning. You're on Joy Weekend Breakfast with Annie.
11: And Joel.
12: Joel.
11: Yes.
12: Something happened this week.
11: Yes, I had such... Oh, my gosh. You know, this is the same student that also said that special key on my clarinet was the jazz key, and I died. Do you remember that one? It was so funny. So,
12: oh, my goodness.
11: So, just so for context, I teach clarinet, and my clarinet's a very particular one. It's got a special key on it, an extra key because I paid extra money for it, and one of my beloved
12: more
11: students...
12: Equals more dollars equals more buttons.
11: Students, one of our beloved students, she goes, "You got an extra key?" And I was like, "Yes, I do." And she goes, is that the jazz key? And I just lost it. I was out.
12: You press that one and automatically it swings.
11: Oh, yeah. It growls. I think I did that. I like pressed it and then growled. And she was like, and I'm like, oh, my gosh, it is the jazz key. Anyway, this
12: darling, darling student of yours.
11: She comes in this week and she's got a sock puppet with her. And I'm like, oh. Did you make that? She goes, yeah, we made it in art. And I was like, does it have a name? She goes, yes, this is Wally. Okay. Wally the Wizard.
12: Wally the Wizard.
11: And Wally the Wizard was pretty magnificent. He had a Dumbledore beard.
12: Okay.
11: It was fabulous. A beautiful beard. Multicolored
12: hair.
11: Yeah, he had a hat and he had rainbow hair.
12: Okay.
11: You know, all the makings of a wonderful wizard.
12: Uh-huh.
11: Yes, he was obviously made of a sock, and the sock was a nice green and purple color, and there was a ghost on it. And I noticed that down the very bottom, it had in giant letters, it said farts. And I was like, does that say farts? And she goes, yes, turns the sock around and just casually reads out the quote on the sock, which said, farts are just the ghosts of food we've eaten.
12: And this has changed your life.
11: Yeah, and I was like, wow, that's so profound. And she goes, yeah, it's my dad's. He was done with the sock, so he said, turn it into a sock puppet.
12: It's so, a profound sock.
11: Yeah, and I was like, farts are just the ghosts of food we've eaten.
12: That you've not stopped talking about since the student brought you this.
11: In fact, I'm pretty sure,
12: sock puppet.
11: Pretty sure I said to her after that, I was like, man, I must eat a lot of food because I sure as heck have a lot of ghosts. And she probably moved further to the other corner of the room after that too. That was the same student that we were learning a song that was called The Path of the Wind, and I was like, do you want to know the path of my wind? And she's backed away.
12: I don't know if you teach clarinet or fart jokes at this point.
11: Oh, well, you know, I think it's fart jokes.
12: Oh, goodness God. Okay, well, speaking of wind, that's a terrible segue. Up next, we've got This or That with Earth, Wind and Fire versus Air Supply.
11: Ah, going to need plenty of gas for that.
12: But first, Stay by Leonie and Callum Scott, Say Something by Sunny Fedora and Becky Hill, and Bass Persuades, the radio edit from Miley. You're on Joy Weekend Breakfast.

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5: Dino Roar Joel. And we are going to be playing This or That up next. It's a game of a rage bait where I read a list of songs and Joel earnestly attempts to guess the artist. Category is, of course, today, Earth, Wind and Fire. Iconic ensemble drawing on funk, jazz, R&B, soul, disco, Latin, Afropop and more. And you already knew that, of course, because
4: they wrote September.
5: Yes.
4: Not by Daft Punk.
5: Not by Daft Punk.
4: Which
5: no,
4: I thoroughly
5: Joel.
4: Mucked up 2 weeks ago.
5: Yes, yes. And if you'd like to catch up on previous episodes of our show, you can head on to joy.org.au/joyweekendbreakfast and you could hear this horrendous slip of Joel's. But I have saved Earth, Wind and Fire specifically for today because on Monday it is
4: 21st night of September.
5: Earth, Wind and Fire Day. But who to pair such an iconic ensemble with? Well, I've gone with Air Supply. Which we don't have a lot of in this studio at the moment because of the ghosts of Joel's food.
4: Don't dog me in.
5: I will say. But in all seriousness, Joel, Air Supply is a British Aussie soft rock duo that was formed in Melbourne in 1975. Do you know Air Supply?
4: No, but my brain went soft rock potatoes.
5: Soft rock potatoes.
4: Is potato a soft rock?
5: Oh, my Lord, Joel. This is going to be an interesting this or that. Are you ready?
4: Yeah.
3: This or that?
5: Going to start you off easy. The first song is September.
4: Earth, Wind and Fire.
5: Thank goodness. Sweet Dreams.
4: Made of these. Is that the song? No.
5: No. Oh, that's okay. That's another song called Sweet Dreams.
4: I don't know that one. Is that Air Supply?
5: It is. Sing a song like you just did.
4: By Air Supply?
5: No, Earth, Wind and Fire. Mm. Two less lonely people in the world.
4: Well, you and I, we are not lonely when we're together. Is that Air Supply?
5: It is Air Supply. Devotion.
4: Earth, Wind and Fire.
5: Yes. All Out of Love.
4: All Out of Love. Is that a Spud song? Air Supply?
5: Yes. Lost in Love.
4: Lost in Love. Everything's called love, isn't it? Oh, my God. Is that Earth, Wind and Fire?
5: No, it's Air Supply. Love is life. That's why all the songs are about love, Joel.
4: Love is life. Love is life. Is that Earth, Wind and Fire?
5: It is. Love and Other Bruises.
4: Bruises?
5: Yeah, because love can hurt too.
4: Love can hurt. That sounds like a potato song. That's got to be Air Supply. Soft rock.
5: I think about loving you.
4: You think about loving me?
5: I think about it.
4: Yeah.
5: Yeah. Occasionally.
4: Occasionally. Is that Earth, Wind and Fire?
5: Yes. Can't Hide Love.
4: Oh, my gosh. Is that Earth, Wind and Fire as well?
5: Yes. That's the way of the world.
4: That's the way of the world.
5: It just is.
4: So much love. That's the way of the world. Is that Air Supply?
5: No. Oh. It's Earth, Wind and Fire. Even the nights are better.
4: With love? Or with potatoes?
5: The song title is Even the Nights Are Better.
4: Is that Air Supply?
5: It is Air Supply. Sun Goddess.
4: Sun Goddess. Okay, mm-hmm. That sounds like an Earth, Wind and Fire song.
5: It is. Every Woman in the World.
4: Every woman in the world. I have no idea what it sounds like. I'm sorry if you do. Is that Air, Wind and Fire? What is that? Earth, Wind and Fire. Air, Wind and Gas.
5: So your options are Earth, Wind and Fire, Wind and Fire or Earth, Air Supply.
4: Earthy Bros.
5: No.
4: No, it's not. Okay, it's Air Supply, is it?
5: Reasons.
4: Reasons. Mm-hmm. For reasons, I'm going to pick Earth, Wind & Fire.
5: Correct. Chances.
4: Chances I'm going to get this wrong, but is it Air Supply?
5: It is. Boogie Wonderland.
4: Boogie Wonderland. That's Earth, Wind & Fire.
5: Oh,
4: Boogie Wonderland. That one. You've played that before.
5: Yeah, I have. And Love Goes On.
4: Does it? Keeps going. Is that Air Supply?
5: No, that's Earth, Wind & Fire. The one that you love.
4: Okay, that sounds like Earth, Wind & Fire.
5: No, it's Air Supply. Oh, damn. Keeping the Love Alive.
4: How many loves? Oh my gosh, is this Earth, Wind & Fire?
5: No. After the Love Is Gone.
4: After Love Is Gone, there's Air Supply?
5: No.
4: Okay.
5: Making Love Out of Nothing at All.
4: Earth, Wind & Fire.
5: No.
4: Oh my God, I've done terribly today.
5: Ooh. I mean, I'm really proud of you for, in the very
4: what,
5: least,
4: getting September.
5: September. Getting September and Boogie Wonderland.
4: Yeah,
5: Boogie because Wonderland. I was quite concerned that we would get to Boogie Wonderland and you would say Air Supply.
4: No, I did right.
5: And I don't know how Air Supply are going to feel about being referred to as potato throughout this throughout this chat.
4: Air Supply, I don't know you, but I'm going to check you out and I'm sure you make wonderful music.
5: They do. They do. I think you'll enjoy it. But first, before you get to Air Supply, we're going to be listening to There's Nothing Holding Me Back by Shawn Mendes and Reach Out by Victoria Monet. 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
2: Breakfast.
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2: And Joel.
1: Thank you for joining us today. It has been an unhinged show, and I'd just like to shout out the incredible Michaels that keep us on air at Joy every week. Paul, Strauss, and Wazowski.
2: Our favourite.
1: Our favourites. Also a shout out to Triana Butler, our incredible, illustrious leader. And Joel.
2: Yes.
1: Shout out to you.
2: Shout out to me?
1: Yes.
2: What did I do?
1: Anyway.
2: A lot of things.
1: Thank you also to Alana Rosso and Benjamin Salt for joining us throughout the episode today. If you missed it, what are you doing?
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1: That's okay. You're here now and you're going to be tuning in just shortly to the incredible Saturday Magazine. So, Joel.
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2: 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And there you have it.
1: Gorgeous, gorgeous.
2: Just like you.
1: Oh, cute. Well, have a nice weekend, everyone.
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0: News.
1: Good morning, Benjamin Salt with you for your Joy News at 10. A 20-year-old Reservoir man was arrested by police at Melbourne International Airport early yesterday morning and has been charged with murder in relation to the fatal shooting of 22-year-old Daniel Hussein in Thomastown early this month. A total of three men are now facing charges over the fatal shooting, which occurred on the 6th of September at HR Yuin Reserve. 45-year-old Australian Simon Carman, who was arrested in June this year following the death of teenage girl Tan Chanyok Don Homla in Thailand, has appeared in court for the first time on charges of murder, concealment of a body and two counts of indecent acts on a minor. According to Pattaya Police, Carman was indicted on Thursday by prosecutors and made an appearance at the Pattaya Provincial Court on Friday to give a statement in response to the indictment, pleading not guilty to all charges. Important and welcome news arrived this week with the federal government announcing plans to apologise to former LGBTIQA+ military veterans who faced discrimination during their service. Q News reports that the decision came after a debate in the Senate on Thursday, with plans also to issue members who faced discrimination with a certificate of honourable service. Greens LGBTIQA+ spokesperson Senator Nick McKim said that an apology is welcome and long overdue, and that an apology given in the Parliament by the Prime Minister would create a moment for genuine national reckoning, reflection and healing. Senator McKim has also said that the apology should come with financial redress and the government should establish an inquiry to determine the amount and how it should be provided. The news was also wholeheartedly welcomed by Def Gliss, the Defence Gay and Lesbian Information Service, who, in a statement, said, "To every LGBTIQA+ person who has served in silence, who was mistreated or whose service ended simply because of who they were, we see you, we honour you, we thank you for your service, and hope that you take solace in the fact that though you could not, the generations to come will be able to serve with pride." In LGBTQIA+ news overseas, 31 people have been arrested and dozens have been detained by authorities in Turkey following a government campaign targeting LGBTQIA+ groups. ABC Queer reports that at least 126 people from protests against the campaign were detained across Ankara and Istanbul, with police also preventing a group making a press statement outside an Istanbul courthouse. Access to a number of websites and social media accounts of different LGBTQIA+ associations and users has also been blocked by Turkish authorities. Council of Europe Commissioner for Human Rights, Dr. Michael O'Flaherty, said that he was concerned by the arrests, raids and online restrictions and has called for the release of anyone detained for human rights or civil society work. Well, the saying goes, you could be sitting on a gold mine, and this appears to be the case across a vast area of southeastern Australia. Geoscience Australia's Delamerian project has been examining 300,000 square kilometres across South Australia, New South Wales, Victoria and Tasmania, uncovering geological deposits of copper, gold and critical minerals potentially worth billions if taken into production. The good news comes at a time where global demand and commodity prices are surging due to the demand for energy transition, AI, data centres and grid upgrades, with these resources seen as key to our energy transition and future prosperity. And an interest rate rise prediction is on the cards, with Reserve Bank Governor Michelle Bullock saying that the RBA fears about inflation have materialised, which could force rates up again at the central bank's meeting later this month. The key question at the meeting will be whether the three previous rate rises have been enough to bring inflation back to target, with conditions for a hike appearing to be met. The meeting will be held on the 28th and 29th this month, with a rate decision release expected on the 29th at 2:30 p.m. And here is your official spoiler alert. If you haven't yet seen the final of Drag Race Down Under versus The World, the Star Observer reports that the winning queen, Michael Maruli, who won the crown after going up against our own Art Simone in the latest round of the long-running Drag Race series, said she feels like she's been adopted by Australia and also received messages of support from Australians who are rooting for her.